0: started one summer night in London.
1: A couple years back, it was crazy. It was with a beautiful female.

0: above you.
1: And I woke up the next day and I said, yo, I know what the answer to life is.
0: I can feel you.
1: And I said,
0: but in reality,
1: it's to love each other.
0: Above you.

Thanks so much for being with me. This is DJ Julo. You are listening to The Spin Cycle on Co-op Radio. Happy Friday evening. I hope that you are enjoying the show so far. I am bringing you an hour of vinyl music tonight, as we do on The Spin Cycle. We are a collective of currently three DJs bringing in only physical media, music on physical media. And when I am the DJ in the booth, that means it's probably all vinyl. So I hope you're enjoying that warm crackle tonight. Let's talk about what we have been listening to in the first half of the show. So we started off the set with Nika Costa's Like a Feather from 2001. Then we heard Heaven and Hell by William Onyebor from 1977. Then we heard DJ Seinfeld with You Already Know, and the album is called Mirrors from 2021. Also, the track that we just heard was another track from that same album. Really enjoying that album lately. The track that we heard a moment ago was called Tell Me One More Time. And again, that was from the Mirrors double album. I was looking up a little info on DJ Seinfeld to figure out, is there a connection, you know? Isn't that what everyone wonders? Is there a connection with Seinfeld? He is actually a Swedish DJ named Armand Jacobson, and he gave himself the DJ name DJ Seinfeld because he was binge-watching a lot of Seinfeld when he was going through a difficult breakup. So there you go. So after the first DJ Seinfeld track, we then heard Jamie XX with Daffodil. That was Jamie XX featuring Kelsey Liu, John Glacier, and Panda Bear. Tour de force there. Great track off of In Waves from 2024. Then we heard Grace Jones, of course, Pull Up to the Bumper off of Nightclubbing from 1981, although that was actually a 12-inch single that we heard. Following that was Arrested Development with Tennessee from 1992, another 12-inch single. And that brings us up to date. I've got about 30 more minutes or so before my buddy DJ Creech takes over for Creature Feature. We also have, after that, a show that is new to our schedule, which I can't wait to hear. It's called Austin Bandstand. That is a brand new show, and I think you should stick around for it. I'm definitely going to. And after that, we have the late edition of Doom Scrolling with DJ Jalapeno. Shout out, DJ Jalapeno. I can't wait to see what the after hours version of Doom Scrolling is like. So, a full evening of great programming for you. Stick around. I've got a lot of great music coming up. Don't change that dial.

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1: All right, friends, it's about that time. I've got just a few minutes left before DJ Creech takes over in the studio with Creature Feature. Stick around for that. The last few songs that we listened to is sort of a real early 80s kind of thing. I hope you enjoyed it as much as I did. Although we did start off the set with Kings of Convenience, which didn't fit into the rest of the theme, but that is okay. That was I'd Rather Dance With You from 2004. And then we heard from The Beat, Mirror in the Bathroom from 1980. That made me want to listen to more things from the soundtrack that is now escaping me, Gross Point Blank, which Joe Strummer did, actually, the soundtrack, and it is fantastic. So after The Beat, I put on The Clash, of course, Rudy Can't Fail from London Calling, 1979, and then we heard Message in a Bottle by The Police, from also from 1979, which reminded me so much how much I like The Police. I always tend to forget. The Police are great. The last song we heard was Peter Gabriel from 1982, I Have the Touch. And I've got Matthew Wilder coming up from 83. It's been a lot of fun being with you. I was away from the studio for about a month, so it's been super fun to be back. Thanks so much for joining me on the Spin Cycle, and sharing part of your Friday evening with me. Have a great weekend.

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0: 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So glad that you're joining me on this Friday evening as we are on the penultimate day for July 4th. And for that, we're going to follow the theme and lean into that. So with the feature tonight, it's going to be around the song titles, an homage to the American celebration of July 4th over the years. Also going to be adding a feature of two new artists to the show. We are going to hear from Tranquility Base, which is making their debut. The Crystal Method, also making their debut. We have played Nine Lazy Nine before, but only once, so I'm kind of counting that. And then we're also going to take a look at Single Cell Orchestra. So a lot of fun stuff. And it just so happened that all the songs from their discography, I ended up picking album 3 of their discography. So that's just how it happened. Also, shout out to DJ Julo of the Spin Cycle that preceded Creature Feature with an excellent edition of all of those vinyls. And if you're just joining us, Spin Cycle is an all vinyl showcase. So all those songs were either 45s or LPs. And yeah, a great collection there. You know, you gotta have that cheese is a very important, integral part of everything July 4th to me. And that was great. Good job. So for the rest of the hour, we're gonna look at Bjork, Tranquility Base. We'll hear from the aforementioned Crystal Method. We'll also hear from Tosca, nice remix that I'm excited for. Of course, had to add some Little Dragon there, Clams Casino, Estero, and a beautiful Madlib song to close us out. Thank y'all so much for joining me on July 3rd here over at KOOP. I'm gonna hear a quick message and then get back into that set. Thanks, y'all.
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We just heard There's More to Life Than This, the live version from the one and only Bjork. That was from Bjork's debut album titled Debut, released on One Little Indian on July 5th in 1993. What can be said about the 3-octave award-winning Icelandic singer? It was a fantastic album, and also, little known fact, produced by Wild Bunch member Nelle Hoop, which is really cool. Wild Bunch, of course, preceding the Bristol trip-hop scene in the early 90s with all of that breakbeat goodness. Before that in the set, we had Tranquility Base making their Creature Feature premiere with the song We All Want to Be Free. That was from their third album, Let the Freak Flag Fly, off of Astral Works, released on April 15th of 1997. Tranquility Base started as the duo of Michael Kandel and Tom Chastain. And after their first three EPs for their own imprint called Existence, the duo parted company and the label went on hiatus. Kandel went to Lopez Island to record what would become Let the Freak Flag Fly, which we just heard, and Chastain went to Arizona, where the Skull Valley Project was born. I'm excited, we're going to hear more from both artists later on in Creature Feature. By the time both musicians reappeared on the scene in 1997, Tranquility Base had become Mike's solo project, while Tom, back in LA, managed a resurrected Existence. Very cool. Also in the background, we have Nine Lazy Nine in the background with their song Carburante, which for some reason made me think of carbonated beverages. I know I'm way off there, but that was from their third album called Sweet Jones, released off of Ninja Tune, June 23 of 2003. We played one song of Nine Lazy Nine before, but gotta play it again. And so their sound distinctively more sun than North Sea. They have a lot of Italian roots and traditions, and this Sweet Jones album had some of Italy's finest musicians. It was recorded in the Umbrian Hills near Orvieto. Gianluca Petrella plays trombone, Michel Lavrone guitar, Manu Bendettini plays flute, with Andriano Torelli on bassoon. You're listening to Creature Feature.

Feature on KBRX HD3 Austin, streaming online at koop.org. We'll hear the rest of this play out, and then we're going to start the next set with Crystal Method, Tosca, and Little Dragon. Thanks for listening.

Hey everyone, you're listening to Creature Feature. I'm your host DJ Creech. We're listening to David Holmes's Coming Home to the Sun play in the background, and we'll listen to it later on after I complete this read back. We just heard the song Frisco from Little Dragon. That was from their album Slugs of Love, released on Ninja Tune July 7th of 2023. Always try and include that band. Admittedly, probably adjacent to trip hop, down tempo, left field, what have you, but we tend to do that at Creature Feature and try and get adjacent to house, folktronica, indie, what have you, breakbeat, and so it's fun to always play that and a little house as much as I can. Before that, we had the song Swim, Swim, Swim, the Matto version from Tosca. That was from their Shopska, the Out of Here versions, a remix album that was a remix of their earlier Out of Here album. That album from Tosca was released on June 29th of 2015 off of K7 Records. Tosca, that Austrian duo, is a staple of Creature Feature. Right up there with Kruder and Dorfmeister in terms of mixing prowess. And then we heard the Crystal Method to start off that set, making their debut on Creature Feature with the song Glass Breaker, the Force Motion mix. That was from their third album, Drive, and that was released off of Tiny E Records on June 28th of 2002. Really, really like those main vocals of Charlotte Martin on that song in Glass Breaker. And yeah, the American Electronic Music Act formed in Las Vegas. Crystal Method was very prominent. They formed in 1993 with Scott Kirkland, Ken Jordan, and our breakbeat mainstays. And I'm looking forward to playing their discography, so welcome. That chorus is just going to be stuck in my head for the rest of the weekend. Thank you all so much for joining me on this July 3rd edition of Creature Feature. This Friday, as you're leaving, preparing, staying in town, what have you, I hope that you are safe, and I hope that this playlist lowers the stress on those shoulders just a little bit. And yes, the feature is in the song titles and in the third and second albums of these new acts I'm bringing in. On this next set, we have Clams Casino. We're going to hear another new addition to Creature Feature in Single Cell Orchestra, and also hear from one of my my favorites, Isthero. 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I'm so glad that you are. We're going to hear a quick message from our friends and neighbors, and I promise I'll bring back the second half of this song later on. Thanks, Austin.

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1: A superb show, I might add. Just have to say, shout out to Rocky and the Chateau Daddio, one of my first co-op landmarks right there. And shout out there. Way to go, Rocky. This is Clam's Casino Natural.

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0: 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I just won't date DJs, MCs, producers, hip-hop critics, radio hosts, etc.
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0: told y'all I would play it one more time. You're listening to Creature Feature. I am your host, DJ Creech, and I'm going to recap what we just heard. That was Beautiful Lie from Esthero. That was from the Wicked Little Girls album off of Reprise Records, released on June 28th of 2005. That was the second album from the Canadian singer and her first full-length project in 7 years. I always like seeing that Esthero got some chart play on that and reached number 24 on the US Heat Seekers albums chart with that. Also, another fantastic single off of that album that we have played before. A lot of fun. Before that, we had the song Start from Single Cell Orchestra making their debut on Creature Feature. That was their second album, and it was self-titled, Single Cell Orchestra, released on Asphodel Records on March 26th of 1996. And Single Cell Orchestra is Miguel Fierro's project. Prominent member of the fertile San Francisco Bay Area experimental electronic scene, and has worked in a lot of styles of electronica, specifically approaching with focus on rhythm, texture, and atmosphere. So really excited to hear that, and I was doing my best Bez impression from 24 Hour Party People all throughout that song. So that's always a good song sign. And then to start off the set, we had the song Natural from Clams Casino. That was from their debut studio effort, the Rainforest EP, which was released on Triangle on June 27th of 2011. Clams Casino is a big beat maker for a lot of hip-hop rap acts coming through in the aughts and early teens. And a fantastic feature that took about 8 years to release with Imogen Heap, which is really cool. Thank you all so much for joining me on this edition of Creature Feature on July 3rd. Up next, please stay tuned at 9 p.m. One of Co-op's new shows, the Austin Bandstand, is going to be taking place with DJ Casey. You don't want to miss whatever band is going to be featured there. And yeah, speaking of, if you are still learning Co-op's schedule, you can always head over to koop.org, and there is a list of all 78 and counting programs, all run by volunteers. Also, a little bit of station business. Next Saturday, we will have a co-op DJ residency at Brew & Brew. And it's going to be a fun one from 5 to 8 p.m. That's over at San Marcos Street and 5th, over east of 35. I'm going to play one more song for y'all, some Mad Libs, Stepping Into Tomorrow, from Mad Libs' debut album, Shades of Blue. And it's a fantastic album where he gets to cut up all of the catalog in Blue Note, so you're gonna enjoy that. I hope that your weekend goes well with your July 4th festivities. Shout out to The Honey Sun, who premiered his brand new single, Hot Brought Summer. It is now on streaming platforms. Good job for you, Mad Honey Sun, and I can't wait to hear this Mad Lib, so I'm gonna stop talking. 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

0: Hello, hello, hello, everybody. You are listening to the Austin Bandstand here on KOOP Co-op 91.7 Radio. I'm your host, DJ Casey. This week on the show, we have a great band slash artist. Goes by the name of Taylor Made, featuring the East Force Mafia. Yeah, man, he's bringing some original tunes for you. He's got a unique sound. I'd say it's just very, very modern, you know. Sort of, 2026. And it's the perfect theme song for 4th of July. He's an American-made man, bringing a sound of Austin, Texas to your ears. So without any further ado, I'm going to go ahead and play my my set slash interview with Taylor Made right here on the Austin Bandstand on KOOP Co-op 91.7.
1: 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You're in here with Taylor Made and East Force Mafia. We're gonna give it to you live right now. This song is called Heatwave.

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We got Ian on the bass. We got Keaton on the guitars. We got Jimmy Jam on the keys. And then we got Ben on the drums. Oh, yeah, yeah, yeah. We're going to keep it rocking for you guys. Next song is called Funny Thing Is.

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TaylorMade Co-op 97.1 FM, East 4th Mafia. 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

0: All right, we're gonna keep it going. 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Everybody just act, be normal.
1: How's my hair?
2: 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Shut up, Beavis. She's coming to
0: talk. Oh my God.
3: Just normal, believe it or not, for Ian.
0: we'll wait for Maddie to come here. We'll wait. This next song is called Disclosure.

All right, yeah. All right, so this next song is called Stargate, but before we get into it, we like to set the tone. I want to remind you, you are locked into KOHOP 97.1 FM, and you are listening to the smooth sounds of Taylor May, the one and only, of course, of course. You got Esports Mafia in the building, setting the tones. Maddie's taking live pictures as we speak. It's crazy.

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Let's get it.

Oh, yeah. 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Yeah, okay. We got one, we got one. Let's go. 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It's called Everything Sucks. You know, it just feels like that sometimes.

0: That was TaylorMade going absolutely mental on that last track. We'll have more with him very soon. Just going to take a quick break. Be right back with TaylorMade.
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4: This next song is called More of the Same. Got a funny story to tell you guys. My bassist happened to run into Zara Larson, and he showed her this song, and she loved it.

0: Austin, Texas, I hope you're still with me. We are in the mix. We have another track for you guys.
1: I'm having fun.
0: Hey, that's awesome.
2: Hey, ask him if it's feeling hot out there.
0: Are you guys hot? Because we are hot. We are doing it live. We busting the sweat, and I hope you guys are too. It's hot.
1: Whoa.
0: Oh, that's cool. All right, this next song is called Hot Hit. Austin!

0: Sick, sick, sick. 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We are on our last one, I do believe. I'm looking around, getting a check.
1: For all those who are down inside, let them hear the message.
0: This last one, Austin. Yeah. This next song is called Dying Inside. Because I know you are. Don't you try to lie to me about it.

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Man, just want to give another shout out to TaylorMade. Tyler, man. Great singer, great vocalist. He's got so many great songs. Yeah. Thank you guys for listening. This is the Austin Bandstand here on Co-op 91.7. It's approximately 9:43 right now. If you stay tuned, you'll get to hear a little interview piece I did with the band, TaylorMade. Yeah, you'll get to know them intimately. get to know things you've always wondered about the band. So I hope you guys stay tuned for that. And then after that, I'll just place a few more tracks to end the night. Thank you guys for listening, and I hope you stay tuned for the rest of the show.

0: Bandstand on Co-op 91.7. I'm your host, DJ Casey. And who do I have here with me today?
1: You got Taylor Made and...
0: And why do you call your band the East Ford Mafia?
2: Oh, give me one second. Gonna be right back with the sweet sounds of Taylor Made and the East Fourth Mafia right now.
0: Hello, everybody. You are listening to the Austin Bandstand on Co-op 91.7. I'm your host, DJ Casey. And who do I have here with me today?
3: You got Taylor Made and
4: East Fourth Mafia.
3: No, that was so bad. E4M, the gang.
0: And why do you call your band the East Fourth Mafia?
3: Yeah, we're like a new band. We just started last year, and our rehearsal space is on East Fort, so they came up with the name, and I was rocking with it.
0: Fire, my guys. Fire. How long have you guys been around as a band?
4: Well, we met up at a house party in, like, November at a Benza place, so he's kind of the one that sort of organized it. You know, sometimes you're partying, you're getting drunk, you're like, yeah, let's form a band. And then we formed a band kind of in, like, early January, and we've been kind of rolling since it. First, you know, Dape debut we had over at Ben's place, and we've been rolling since.
3: Yeah.
0: How would you describe your music to people who never heard it before?
3: I think it's a happy medium between most genres. You know, I think that's where I see music going. My ultimate goal was always to fuse all genres, but not in a cringy way. And I hope I did that.
0: You do, man, for sure. And I want to get to know not just you, but your band as well. So if I could get everybody to introduce yourself, what instrument you play, and one song you've been listening to lately.
3: These are my guys.
0: Let's hear it. Jimmy.
5: Oh boy, my name is Jimmy. I play keys.
4: Jimmy!
5: I've been listening to a lot of Elliott Smith recently.
0: I love Elliott Smith. Yeah. Oh my
5: Between
0: God.
5: The bars.
0: His first album is crazy. He made it all on like a Tascam with.
5: Oh yeah.
0: Yeah, by himself. Yeah, he's crazy. Okay, who's next?
6: I'm Kevin. I play guitar and I listen to exclusively Lady Gaga.
4: Let's go, Kian!
7: Like the early era or the later era?
6: All of it. I'm not a snob. I'll take the old stuff and the new stuff. Yep.
7: Got it, bro.
6: You bet.
4: All right, Kevin.
7: Ian.
4: I'm Ian with the big thumpy bass. I've been listening to this French band called McBeast lately. They had this song called Alice come out. I highly recommend everybody check it out. It's delicious.
7: That's sick. Okay. Last but not least.
8: Ben, I play drums, and recently I've been listening to a lot of Rush.
7: Oh, yeah. And they're just coming back on tour.
8: That's right.
7: That was the perfect time.
8: And Ice Cube. Good
3: he's
8: mix.
3: Going. He's going to see him, too.
7: Tyler. Okay, let me ask you, where did the name Taylor Made come from, and what's with the spelling?
3: Yeah, for sure. First off, I just want to say I'm listening to a lot of Naomi Scott right now.
7: Oh, of course.
3: Naomi Scott right now.
7: Oh, of course.
3: Her album is perfect. I love it. Okay, yeah, but my name's Taylor Made because... I like to make things that are niche. And so, like, I took that approach with the name, like, it's tailor-made for you. And then I flipped the A's to V's in my name because it's like an Egyptian practice. It puts power in a name.
7: Really?
3: Yeah, so I'm black. So just reaching in back on my roots and just, you know, putting power into my name as I move through the world.
7: Who are some of the bands you took inspiration from?
3: Oh, man. Off top, The Cure. I love The Cure. They're the cure in the world. I love the Smiths.
0: A lot of that British sad boy music.
3: A lot of happy sad music, and then you know I also pull from like a lot of American stuff, like Kanye and Kid Cudi. Like that really shaped me as a kid. But yeah, those are the bands. Those are the rappers.
4: What about you?
3: Yeah, everyone go around and for
4: them.
0: Yeah, please.
4: I mean, shoot, I kind of love everything. You know, I started off, you know, as like a kiddo, just loving grunge and hating everything else. You know, that was what my identity was going to be. I still love Soundgarden to this day. But once I started breaching out, especially, I kind of picked up the bass only about 5-6-ish years ago. And, like, once I picked it up, it kind of completely changed the way, like, I listen to stuff. And I also played with somebody who did a lot of Hendrix and stuff. So, like it started with Hendrix. Then I started getting into Wonder. Then it was, like, Earth, Wind, and Fire. Then I was, like, you know, then it was, like, one of the more niche bands, like Lettuce. And it kind of led me down this huge rabbit hole of this expansive music. And now it's, like, FKJ, a lot of Tom Misch, Yusuf Days. Like, a lot of these, like, neo-jazz heads have really kind of fused all these genres together, but yet stay in their own lane. Like, you can tell it's them, but you can't put, like, your finger on who they're trying to copy. Like, they're really kind of hearing the god of music as it's rolling through them. And I love taking inspiration from that.
0: Do you feel like you take that in your bass playing as well?
4: Absolutely. Especially the Mars Volta, like cumbia, because like my wife's Peruvian. So I love cumbia music. And like she's she has tickets to, I'm sorry, I'm so nervous in front of this radio thing.
9: You're doing good. Ian, the bass is extraordinary.
4: What's her name? G.
7: Sound it out.
4: It's not Kelly G. It's what's her name? Carol G. Yeah, she has all the Carol G ticket stuff. I'm sorry, I'm blanking here, y'all. Here, Jimmy, get in here.
0: Jimmy, the man holding down the keys, the ivories. What are some of the keyboard players that inspired you?
5: Huge fan of Corey Henry.
0: He's the best.
5: I think the best living keyboard player.
0: I wish I had the amount of talent he had just in his pinky finger.
5: Oh, like, me too.
0: Man,
5: I aspire to be half of what he is.
0: Yeah.
5: But my dad always had 80s rock, 80s soft rock primarily on the radio. That's my primary 80s influence.
0: 80s soft rock. So what are we? Yeah. We're talking like.
5: We're talking like some Toto, Journey.
0: Okay.
5: Journey. Yeah.
9: 99 Toto. That's my jam.
0: Cool. Anybody else?
6: Yeah, Kevin here. Strictly Lady Gaga again.
0: Really?
6: Guitar playing.
0: What about her drumming? Do you feel like it really?
6: All of it. To you? The way she plays the triangle for me is what does it. And
9: what's your favorite Lady Gaga song?
6: It's hard to pick them. There's so many good ones. What did she do? Disco Stick or something like that? Yeah, didn't she do that
0: Disco
6: one?
0: Disco Stick.
6: Yeah. Poker Face. I love all of it, you know?
0: Rain on Me.
6: Yep.
0: That was a newer one.
6: Yep. Purple Rain, I think. She did that
0: she
6: one
0: did
6: too.
0: Purple Rain. She said, I want to hold your hand.
6: Yes. Yesterdays.
9: Those are classic Gaga records.
6: I mean, I just love it all. And the way she
0: Blue
6: just.
0: Christmas.
6: Yes. I model my guitar playing after her entirely. That's all I got. God bless America.
0: Hey, July 4th is coming up. So.
7: Amen, brother.
9: Let's go.
0: Ben.
8: Yo.
0: Any final words?
8: What you got,
9: Ben?
8: No, just peace and love, Austin. And we're TaylorMade in the East 4th Mafia. And thank you so much for having us.
0: Thank you guys for being here. Tyler, do you have any final message you'd like to share with the people out there?
2: Hey, my name is TaylorMade in East 4th Mafia. We're on the road. Come see us when you can.
10: All right, everybody, that was TaylorMade from right here in Austin, Texas. I want to give another shout out to Tyler, TaylorMade, the whole gang over there, the East 4th Mafia. Great sound. 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And it's spelled, if you didn't get it, all the A's are spelled with V's instead of A's. TVLOR. MVDE. Got a few more tracks for you guys. Hope you guys stay tuned for that. And then Doom Scrolling is up next here on Co-op 91.7. Thank you guys for listening, and thank you, TaylorMade.

Got about 3 minutes left here in the show, and just wanted to give another quick shout out to TaylorMade for being on the Austin Bandstand on Co-op 91.7. Really appreciate it, man. Up next, or shall I say next week, next Friday, tune in for Drew Preston, who will be on the show performing live. So excited for that. Anyway, that last song you heard was Incinerate, and I'm going to go out on the song Hell of a Ride by Nourished by Time.

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That was Oops by 808 State featuring Bjork. 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

This is Pearl's Girl by Underworld, and before then you heard Rain by Carrie Chandler. And I'll end tonight with Super Stylin' by Groove Armada. This has been Doom Scrolling. Thank you to DJ Jalapeno for letting me fill in, and I will catch y'all next time.

When I'm feeling rich, I buy Marlboros and coffee. 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Take a walk around the block and whistle as I go to take a small vacation and leave the phone at home. I can't call myself the king of London or Spain, but I'm the king of dollar bills because I got paid today. I got paid. 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

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But that's all the sense I need, stay in out of the rain. I can't call myself the king of London or Spain, but I'm the king of dollar bills, 'cause I got paid today.

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0: Thanks.
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2: 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One hand on a wheel and one out on the wind. Headed southeast in the silence down in a state 10. There's nothing left worth saying, so I didn't call. I'm facing every headlight, my back against the wall.

0: Two parades meet on the street. One went to walls and wars. One went to love and peace. I took the road less traveled, and I'm still here to speak. Two parades pass by my street, one a military culture with instruments of doom and defeat, the other exultant with this happiness of which I speak. I took the smiling path and feel blessed by who we are and what we feel and see. Two marchers strode up my Austin streets, one in uniform, silent and obedient, the other a raggle-taggle band of colour-filled gypsies, rainbow-curved and deliciously sweet. I took the curving path and avoided all the IEDs. Two paths present themselves for our attention. One is death, which I almost forgot to mention. The other is life, beaming like this community radio station. Community, of course, volunteer, small, precious and autonomous. You are that path. I am grateful to walk with you in peace and harmony and civilian culture too.
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0: they were right. 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I can't understand what's took me so long to see I'm just an old man with an old song.
1: That's right. Right.

0: much like me.
1: Oh yeah, you're very much like him. Me.

0: Energy,
1: we feel by enemies, yeah.
0: Energy,
1: we pray for enemies,
0: yeah.
1: Energy, our words means everything,
0: yeah.
1: Energy, enemy, inner peace.
0: Energy,
1: we feel by enemies,
0: yeah.
1: Energy, we pray for enemies,
0: yeah.
1: Energy, our words means everything,
0: yeah.
1: Energy,
0: enemy,
1: inner peace.
0: If I let my energy flow for me, then I can breathe life into these lies and give you most of me. Yeah, I feel the insides of the depths of our hearts opening. Yeah, I know that we can learn from one another culturally, soulfully, hopefully, mostly, in the house, totally. Every time you call on me, I'll be there, your energy.
1: On and on and on and on and on and on. Life is kinda long.
0: I mean it's rising sun, I've seen the dawn. In the hymns, I've sung the songs. Y'all energy got me feeling strong. Even though I know it's been a minute, huh? Go ahead and give me that clarity, yeah. Energy to let my people buried, huh? Energy is how my people carried on. That's why we cherish them, yeah. I'm proud of those bonds, yeah. I'm all in, yeah, I'm all in. Energy is a flow that I'm calling. Yeah, I'm all in, yeah, I'm all in. Energy is a flow that I'm calling. Yeah, I'm all in, yeah, I'm all in.

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0: Dear friends, we are gathered here today to say goodbye to the dearly departed. We acknowledge those whose footprints on yesterday have left their indelible marks on today. Friends, welcome once again to the Graveside Service, heard only on KOOP, Hornsby, Austin.
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2: Well, good morning, everybody. This is Tim Hurtenberger. I'm filling in for DJ Harris today, along with my lovely wife, Jan Hurtenberger. Good morning, Jan.
3: Good morning, Tim, and good morning, listeners. Happy 4th of July to all who celebrate.
2: And we have something to celebrate always on the Graveside Service, and that is, this is show number 1,387th episode of the Graveside Service.
3: Wow.
2: Yes. And to begin our cavalcade of corpulent cadavers, we're going to start off with Mr. Barry White and the Love Unlimited Orchestra. We'll talk about him right after this.

0: The Love Unlimited Orchestra, that is Mr. Barry White. And what do we know about Barry White, Jan?
1: Oh, we know a lot about Barry White. And first of all, though, I want to say that is such a brilliant song. And every time I hear it, it just really puts me in a happy mood. And I'm glad we're playing that today.
0: Yes, well, it is Love Unlimited.
1: Yes. And Barry White was an American singer, songwriter, record producer, and actor who was well known for his romantic image and his very rich bass voice. He found his greatest success in the 1970s as a solo artist and with his Love Unlimited Orchestra, focusing on funk, R&B, soul, and disco. Barry was born on September 12, 1944 in Galveston, but grew up in the Watts neighborhood of Los Angeles. He got his first big break in 1972 when he produced a girl group he had discovered called Love Unlimited, which was formed in the style of the Supremes. And White produced, wrote, and arranged the classic soul ballad for Love Unlimited, Walking in the Rain with the One I Love, which climbed to number 14 on the Billboard Hot 100 and number 6 on the Billboard R&B chart in late 1972. Then 1973 was a huge year for Barry White. He created the Love Unlimited Orchestra, which was a 40-piece group to be used originally as a backing band for the Love Unlimited girl group. He released the Love's Theme single, which reached number one on the Billboard Hot 100, and then started his solo career with I'm Gonna Love You Just a Little Bit More, Baby, which also rose to number one on the R&B charts, as well as number three on the pop charts in 1973, and it stayed in the top 40 for many weeks. Other major hits included Never, Never Gonna Give You Up, Can't Get Enough of Your Love, Babe, You're the First, Last, My Everything, What Am I Gonna Do With You, Let the Music Play, It's Ecstasy When You Lay Down Next to Me, and Your Sweetness Is My Weakness. Takes me back to my teenage years when disco was all the rage. Now, Barry White struggled with his weight for his entire adult life, and he was undergoing dialysis and awaiting a kidney transplant in May of 2003 when he suffered a severe stroke, and that forced him to retire from public life. Unfortunately, his health was just too unstable for him to receive a new kidney, and he died of kidney failure in Los Angeles on July 4th, 2003, at the age of 58.
0: Well, we have more of Barry White's tunes that feature his singing coming up a little bit later in the show. But first, we want to get to Mr. Slim Gaylord. And in that, we are saluting Marie Curie. What do we know about Marie?
1: Oh, that's right. Well, Marie Curie was a Polish and naturalized French physicist and chemist. And she shared the 1903 Nobel Prize in Physics with her husband Pierre Curie, along with Henri Becquerel, for their discovery of radioactivity, which is actually a term that she coined. She then won the 1911 Nobel Prize in Chemistry for the discovery of the elements radium and polonium. Curie was the first woman to win a Nobel Prize, the first person to win a Nobel Prize twice, and the only person to win one in two different scientific fields. She and Pierre were also the first married couple to win the Nobel Prize. The University of Paris gave Pierre Curie a professorship and the chair of physics, but he was very tragically killed in an accident with a horse-drawn carriage in 1906. That chair was then offered to Marie, and she became the first woman to become a professor at the University of Paris. Her work laid the foundation for modern nuclear physics, cancer treatments, and radiography. She died in 1934 at age 66, really a victim of her amazing discoveries. She passed away from aplastic anemia, which was believed to have been caused by her long-term exposure to radiation.
0: Let's hear from Slim Gaylord.
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1: 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And we just heard a Charlie Rich song. Let's send that out to Miss Buttercup, because I know she digs that record. And she may be on today's jazz show playing her uncle's or her dad's records. Who knows?
2: Right.
1: So we heard from Charlie Rich doing pictures and paintings, and that's in honor of Bob Ross.
2: Yeah, such a pretty song. Robert Norman Ross was an American painter and art instructor who created and hosted The Joy of Painting, an instructional TV program that aired from 1983 to 1994 on PBS. He joined the Air Force in 1961 and attended an art class at the Anchorage USO Club, where he developed an interest in painting. He learned a technique known as wet on wet that allowed him to create a painting within 30 minutes, which fit in perfectly with the 30-minute TV show. He typically painted landscapes with mountains, lakes, snow, and log cabin scenes, which were inspired by the years that he spent in Alaska. Very rarely did any of his paintings have any human figures in them. The Joy of Painting ran from 1983 to 94, but the reruns still continue to appear in many broadcast areas and also on streaming. He was really well known for his calm, soft-spoken demeanor, and that came from being a drill sergeant back in the Air Force, where he had to yell at people all the time. And then afterwards, he said he never wanted to raise his voice again. His voice kind of reminds me of another PBS icon, Mr. Rogers, both that very calm and soft-spoken, gentle demeanor. Ross was also a big fan of country music, and in 1987, he was invited on stage by Hank Snow at the Grand Ole Opry, and then he later gave Hank Snow a private painting lesson. Bob Ross very sadly died at a young age, only 52 years old, due to complications from lymphoma on July 4th, 1995.
1: Well, Bob Ross, his show was so calming and relaxing, and I know my mom loved watching that show, and he just exuded a zen-like calm. And often he would feature his little pet squirrel, which was in the pocket of his sweater often, and that was a very neat thing to see. Our next contestant is Charles Kuralt, who is known for his series On the Road. And first, we're going to hear a road song from local musicians. That's Mark Vieter and Susan Maxey. And this is Where the Road Leads.

0: That was Mark Vieter and Susan Maxey, and they are on the road as we speak. They are traveling across the West right now in a fantastic road trip of their own.
1: I'm jealous.
0: But we are playing their music in honor of Charles Kuralt.
1: That's right. Charles Kuralt was an American television, newspaper, and radio journalist, as well as an author. And he is most well known for his very long career with CBS. First for his On the Road segments on the CBS Evening News with Walter Cronkite, and later as the first anchor of CBS News Sunday Morning, a position he held for 15 years. Charles Kuralt is originally from North Carolina, and when he was only 14 years old, he became one of the youngest radio announcers in the country, covering minor league baseball games and hosting a music show. Then, when he was 25, he became the youngest correspondent in the history of CBS News. He did four tours in Vietnam

0: during the war and also covered the revolution in the Congo, now Democratic Republic of the Congo. He was said to have grown tired of covering war stories, and also he considered that the rivalry between reporters on the hard news beats was just getting to be too much. So he proposed a new project to CBS. How about 3 months of rolling down the Great American Highway just to see what I can see? It turned into a quarter century project, with Kuralt logging more than 1 million miles and wearing out 6 RVs, traveling the back roads of America in search of everyday people and their doings. On the Road was a regular feature on the CBS News from 1967 to 1980. And then Kuralt hosted the CBS News Sunday Morning from 1979 to 94, and was a co-host of the weekday broadcasts of the CBS Morning Show from 1980 to 82. In addition, he authored 8 books, won 2 Grammy Awards for spoken word albums, and his other honors include an Emmy, 3 Peabodys, Broadcaster of the Year, and induction into the Television Hall of Fame. He also received the National Humanities Medal from President Clinton in 1995. Charles Kuralt died from heart failure on July 4, 1997, at only age 62. He had been married for 35 years, but it was discovered after his passing that he had also maintained a 30-year relationship with a woman in Montana whom he had met while he was doing one of those On the Road stories.
1: Well, in honor of Charles Kuralt and his road series, we're going to hear another road song, and this is Me First and the Gimme Gimmes.

0: Francois RD on the lounge show. I mean, the graveside service. Sorry about that.
1: Oops.
0: So, why are we playing Suzanne?
1: We're playing Suzanne in honor of Suzanne Langlands, a French tennis player. She was world number one from 1921 to 26, winning 8 Grand Slam titles in singles and 21 titles in total. She began playing tennis at age 11 and became the youngest major champion in history with her 1914 World Hard Court Championship title at age 15. And over the next few years, her graceful playing style and her brash personality helped make her a national heroine in a country coping with World War I. She also revolutionized the sport by combining the aggressive style of men's tennis into the women's game and by incorporating fashion into her matches. Very unusual for the time, her blouse was sleeveless and her skirt extended only to her knees. And she also wore makeup on the court. So, you know, today we're so used to fashionable tennis stars like Naomi Osaka and Serena Williams, but Suzanne Langlands is also the one who started it all, combining fashion with skill. And then at the 1920 Olympics, she won 2 gold medals and 1 bronze for France. She's recognized as the first female athlete to actually become a global sports celebrity, and her popularity actually led Wimbledon to change its venue. They moved into the venue where they are today, which was much larger than the previous one, to accommodate the crowds that wanted to come and see her. She was the first leading tennis player to leave amateur tennis to play professionally. And the exhibition tour she headlined in 1926 and 27 was the first of its kind. She took up coaching in the 1930s and wrote several books on tennis. Her death in 1938 is a little bit mysterious and disputed. The official cause is pernicious anemia, but she's rumored to have also had leukemia.
0: Our next contestants on the graveside service is Thomas Jefferson, John Adams, and James Monroe. First, we're going to hear music from Schoolhouse Rock.

0: oh yeah.
1: We declared our liberty 200 years ago.
0: Yeah.
1: In 1776,
0: fireworks.
1: There were fireworks too.
0: Red, white, and blue.
1: The original colonists, you know their tempers blew.
0: Hey,

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1: and the pursuit of happiness.
2: We hold these truths to be self-evident,
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2: that among these are life, liberty, and the pursuit of happiness.
1: And if there's one thing that makes me happy, then you know that it's...

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1: We just heard from Schoolhouse Rock, and we did that in honor of our next three contestants.
2: That's right. We would certainly be remiss if we did not note that three U.S. presidents passed away on July 4th. Two of them actually passed on the very same day, July 4th, 1826. And that was John Adams, the second president, and Thomas Jefferson, the third president. John Adams was 90 years old and passed from a heart attack. And Jefferson was 83 and had multiple health issues that led to his demise. John Adams's last words included an acknowledgement of Jefferson, who was a longtime friend as well as a rival. He said, "Thomas Jefferson survives." However, he was unaware that Jefferson had actually died several hours before. And then the third president that passed on July 4th was James Monroe, who was our fifth president, and he died 5 years later on July 4th, 1831, of heart failure and tuberculosis. He's most well known for the Monroe Doctrine, which is the United States foreign policy position that opposes any foreign interference in the Western Hemisphere. It was originally concerned with European colonialism and holds that any intervention in the political affairs of the Americas by foreign powers is a potentially hostile act against the United States. This was articulated by James Monroe in 1823, but it wasn't named after him until 1850.
1: Up next, we're going to hear music from Big Al Downing, and then we'll talk a little bit about him.

0: Coming to you live from the Rod Moog studio, you are listening to the Graveside Service. You're going to want to stay with KOOP all day long. Coming up at 10 a.m., it is the Lounge Show, and today it's DJ Salty Cracker. We'll be filling in for Mr. J. Robillard while he's away. And we just heard from Big Al Downing. What do we know about Big Al?
1: That's right. Big Al was an American musician and entertainer. He received Billboard's New Artist of the Year and the Single of the Year awards in 1979, and he was inducted into the Rockabilly Hall of Fame and was a frequent performer at the Grand Ole Opry. He began his career doing piano and vocals in a band called Bobby Poe and the Poe Cats. Great band name. They were an early backing band for country entertainer Wanda Jackson, and Big Al played the piano on her hit single Let's Have a Party in 1960. Throughout the 60s and 70s, he mainly performed R&B and disco, but then he eventually reclaimed his musical roots by returning to country music. In 1974, he did record a disco single, I'll Be Holding On, which went to number one in the U.S. disco chart for 3 weeks. And his songs have also been recorded by Fats Domino, Bobby Blue Bland, and Tom Jones. Big Al Downing continued to perform more than 75 shows per year for the remainder of his life. But in 2005, he was diagnosed with ALL, acute lymphoblastic leukemia, and died on July 4th of that year.
0: Up next, we're going to honor Eva Gabor, who died on this day, and she, of course, was on Green Acres.

0: heaven is the life for me. Land spreading out so far and wide. Keep Manhattan, just give me that countryside.
1: New York is where I'd rather stay. I get allergic smelling hay. I just adore a penthouse view. Darling, I love you, but give me Park Avenue.
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0: You are my wife.
2: Well, that, of course, was music to honor our next contestant, Eva Gabor.
3: Yes, and she was a Hungarian-born American actress and socialite. Starting her career with bit parts in the early 1940s, she, of course, gained fame for her role in the television sitcom Green Acres as Lisa Douglas, the wife of Eddie Albert's character Oliver Wendell Douglas. And that show ran from 1965 to 1971. She was also known for her voice roles for several animated Disney films in the 1970s, including Duchess the Cat in The Aristocats and Miss Bianca in The Rescuers and The Rescuers Down Under. After Green Acres was canceled, in spite of high ratings in CBS's infamous Rural Purge, Eva Gabor went on to guest roles in multiple shows and as a recurring panelist on the game show Match Game. In addition to acting, she was also a businesswoman who marketed wigs, clothing, and beauty products. She went on vacation in Mexico in the summer of 1995, where she had a bad fall in the bathtub there. She really never recovered. When she came home, she passed away on July 4th, 1995, from respiratory failure and pneumonia.
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3: Yes, Rick Laird was a founding member of the Mahavishnu Orchestra. He was born in Dublin, Ireland in 1941 and passed away in New York at the age of 80 on July 4th, 2021, of lung cancer.
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Your morning man, Jay Robillard, is away. I am your lounge attaché, DJ Salty Cracker. Stay tuned. Today's semi-quincentennial sounds will be saluted in sound by Tony Bennett, Eartha Kitt, Mel Torme, Fred Astaire, and so many more. Co-op's crack team of engineers modulated our signal to transmit hyperphonic sound for maximum celebratory lounging. 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Now get ready to bathe in a bombastic 4th of July spectacular that you can only get from The Lounge Show.

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0: Good morning. This is DJ Saltercracker filling in for the morning man, Jay Robillard, while he is away on this holiday weekend and doing a 4th of July theme, as was suggested last week. And that's my story. I'm sticking to it. We had in that set all places from America. Nancy Sinatra did California Dreamin' from a California Girl comp, I believe. Then we had Anne Margaret with a song that suspiciously had, I believe, a Ticket to Ride by the Beatles riff going on in it. That was You Came a Long Way from St. Louis, from the album Songs from the Swinger and Other Swingin' Songs. Joe Williams with Kansas City from Me and the Blues. Bobby Troup trying to figure out if he wanted to say route or root on the song Route 66 from the album A Cool Affair. Bobby Troup and his trio. And then probably the song that I just think of when I think about kind of a show like this and what America is, and it's The House I Live In by Frank Sinatra. That's from a 40s, that's a 40s release. He recorded it three times, I believe. Once in the, on the Columbia, once on Reprise, and then for a live show at Madison Square Garden. But that was from a greatest hits record of his Columbia years. And starting off the show with That Old Black Magic by Robert Maxwell, his harp and orchestra, as always on this show. And behind us right now, you hear Lady Fingers by Herb Alpert and the Tijuana Brass. Upcoming, I believe we have a merman warning. Be careful, folks. I'm going to play a message and then batten down the hatches. We got a little merman thing we need to worry about. Back here on the Lounge Show, 91.7 FM, KOOP.org. I'm DJ Salty Cracker. 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

0: 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I am your substitute morning guy, DJ Salty Cracker, filling in for Jay Robillard while he is away, enjoying a well-deserved holiday. I'd like to thank the Hurtenburgers, Tim and Jan, also filling in on graveside service for doing a bang-up job. Learned several things on that show, especially that Charles Crow was only like 62 when he died. You would have fooled me on that one. We just listened to the Swingle Singers doing the Star Wars medley theme overture, I suppose, from an album called Screen Tested. And I played that because it seemed like the natural thing to do when you have Bill Murray singing, quote unquote, singing America from West Side Story. That's from an album he did with Jan Vogler and friends called New Worlds, where he does a lot of spoken word kind of things with appears to be a cello and some other instruments. Prior to that, we had Ella Fitzgerald, Louis Armstrong doing Summertime from the Porgy and Bess album. If you ever get a chance, if you like, the whole album is from start to finish, it's one of my desert albums, really, especially because it starts with an overture that's about 11 minutes long of the whole thing, and it's just like, wow, that's bold. It's just not them singing it, but they do the whole what do you call it? Is it an opera? Operetta? Musical? Something Porgy and Bess is. Anyway, that was Summertime. Dean Martin, Memories Are Made of This. This was kind of the Americana things, I think, a quintessential American songs. Dean Martin doing Memories Are Made of This from Hey Brother, Pour the Wine. And Ethel Merman, hope you batten down hatches for that Merman warning. It was Everything's Coming Up Roses from Merman Sings Merman, a 1972 release. And you're all caught up here on The Lounge Show on Co-op Radio, 91.7 FM, KOOP.org. And I believe we have to do some station business here, and then we're going to come back with, what are we going to do? I think it's our Fred Astaire set. Yep, it's Fred Astaire right after these messages here on Co-op Radio. Thanks for listening.
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2: I just got an invitation through the mails. 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

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Pardon me. I am DJ Salty Cracker filling in for our morning man, Jay Robillard. And in that set, you just heard all songs associated with Fred Astaire, which I, when I'm thinking about this sesquicentennial show, the 250th birthday of the United States, signing the Declaration of Independence, I was like, what to me? And I remember as a kid watching Fred Astaire movies and just kind of that Great American Songbook, Tin Pan Alley thing, but also the amount of time I used to spend trying to perfect the Edward Everett Horton double take, the super obvious double take, like, look away, look back. That's how severe it was. Anyway, we just played in that set. Hang on, where is it? We just played Let's Call the Whole Thing Off by Louis Prima and Keeley Smith from the album Together. They Can't Take That Away From Me by Sarah Vaughan from Swingin' Easy. And Frank Sinatra doing The Continental. That's from Sing's Academy Award winners, I believe. Days of Wine and Roses, Moon River and other Academy Award winners. Sorry, that's specifically the title. Then we had Peggy Lee doing Cheek to Cheek from Jump for Joy, and Fred Astaire with Mr. Top Hat. That's the name of the album, and he did Top Hat, White Tie and Tails. We're going to go back to our cities, places in the U.S. set here on The Lounge Show, and we're going to start off with Judy Garland here.

0: 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I am DJ Salty Cracker, filling in for Jay Robillard, who's taking a well-earned vacation on this 4th of July. You know, the rest of the day here at Co-op is full of programming. We have Adventures in Jazz Sounds coming up at noon with your host Dennis Compa. And we have noon to 2, then Dark Side Daddy at 2. Singer in the Song today features Bovine with Rush Evans. And Bovine was a guest on my show, Both Kinds of Music, live. I did a live show at the White Horse with the band Bovine. And so they're great. So you can expect to hear great things from them from 3 to 4. Then Four on the Floor is at 4. I'm back on the air at 5 with Fresh from the Underground. I'm going to do a where we're at for 2026 so far, sort of a best of with Roots music that I do on Both Kinds of Music. And it's kind of my Fresh from the Underground. It's like my extension when I have too much stuff. Then Search and Destroy is at 6, Clear Spot at 7, and The Mighty Stronger Than Dirt at 8. A full day of programming here on Co-op Radio. Let me tell you what I just played. That was our Locations. I remember, hang on a minute here. Not too much. There you go. Too much music there. Anyway, we had Tom Jones, Memphis, Tennessee. I remember getting that on a 3-CD set, like an import that I found when I was a wee lad of early 20s or something like that, and was just like, what is this rock and roll? Because I'd only heard like the cheesy Vegas-y Tom Jones stuff, and who knew he had a big rock and roll bent early on. Then we had Wichita Lineman. That's my Both Kinds of Music crossover with the Ray Conniff Singers from an album called I Love How You Love Me. And then The Extra Value Is What You Get with Rosemary Clooney doing Hooray for Hollywood. That's probably the most modern. No, that Bill Murray song was pretty recent. But this was from 1987, sings the lyrics of Johnny Mercer. Then we had the Mills Brothers doing Across the Alley from the Alamo from their greatest hits, and Judy Garland with Chicago. And that's from live at Carnegie Hall in 1961. And we are going to do I don't know what you want to call this set, but it's 4th of July related. You'll see here. And this is Jack Sheldon from Schoolhouse Rock. I'm Just a Bill here on The Lounge Show, 91.7 FM, KOOP.org, your community station. 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
1: Woo, you sure got to climb a lot of steps to get to this Capitol building here in Washington.

0: lot of patience and courage.
1: Well, I got this far. When I started, I wasn't even a bill. I was just an idea. Some folks back home decided they wanted a law passed, so they called their local congressman, and he said, "You're right, there ought to be a law." And he sat down and wrote me out and introduced me to Congress, and I became a bill. And I'll remain a bill until they decide to make me a law.

0: discussion and debate about you?
1: Yeah, I'm one of the lucky ones. Most bills never even get this far. I hope they decide to report on me favorably, otherwise I may die.
0: Die?
1: Yeah, die in committee. But it looks like I'm gonna live. Now I go to the House of Representatives and they vote on me.
0: If they vote yes, what happens?
1: Then I go to the Senate and the whole thing starts all over again.
0: Oh, no.

0: still say no?
1: Yes, that's called a veto. If the president vetoes me, I have to go back to Congress and they vote on me again, and by that time you're so old.
0: By that time, it's very unlikely that you become a law. It's not easy to become a law, is it?
1: No.
2: But how I hope and pray that I will. But today I am still just a bill.
3: He signed your bill, now you're a law.
1: Oh, yeah.

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It's the hammer of justice. It's the bell of freedom. And the song is the song of love. Love between all of my brothers, and love between all of my sisters, love between all of

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That is Billy May and his orchestra doing Gershwin's Rhapsody in Blue as we celebrate our sesquicentennial. I believe that's what it is. Let me double check and make sure I'm pronouncing that correctly. Semi-quincentennial, sorry. That's 250. We just had inadvertently sort of a folk singer set there. Maybe not inadvertently. William Shatner doing Mr. Tambourine Man, because you can't have Leonard Nimoy doing If I Had a Hammer without his partner, William Shatner. William Shatner was from The Transformed Man, and that's a Dylan song. Then If I Had a Hammer is Pete Seeger, and that's from Leonard Nimoy's record, The Way I Feel. Nina Simone, I see. I was thinking that Mr. Tambourine Man was a Byrds song, but no. Dylan wrote it, and he also wrote I Shall Be

be released, which is done by Nina Simone from a Best Of comp, and starting it off with a Pete Seeger song, not Pete Seeger, Woody Guthrie, This Land Is Your Land, done by Bing Crosby with Fred Waring and the Pennsylvanians from an album called America, I Hear You Singing. And that's something that Frank Sinatra, Bing Crosby, and Fred Waring put together back in 1964. Thank you so much for the calls. Appreciate it. If you have a call that you would like to make, 512-472-5667 here on Co-op Radio. 91.7 FM, KOOP.org. We're going to continue. We've got a half an hour left of the show here, and we're going to continue with some Great American Songbook type things here. This is the Shirley Scott Trio with Hoedown.

I'm always reminded of Jasper on The Simpsons doing his audition for, I think, was it the Barbershop Quartet or something, where he's singing the words to the theme to the summer place, and he just goes, "It's the theme to a summer." He just repeats that over and over again. We just heard The Sound of Silence by Carmen McRae, which is a Paul Simon song, or Simon and Garfunkel, if you want to get specific. Then one of the great American songs, one of my favorite personals, you know, raises the hair on your arms when you hear it, Stardust by Nat King Cole, written by Hoagie Carmichael. Love is the Thing is the album that came from. Then the Andrews Sisters doing Boogie Woogie Bugle Boy, and Shirley Scott Trio doing an Aaron Copland number called Hoedown from the album Great Scott. And all to celebrate our semi-quincentennial 250th anniversary of the United States as a nation. And coming up is Adventures in Jazz Sounds with Dennis Compa in a short 15 minutes. And he has birthday salutes, 4 birthday salutes today. So be sure to stay tuned for that. And I am DJ Salted Cracker, filling in for Jay Robillard as he is away on holiday. Here on The Lounge Show, Co-op Radio, 91.7 FM, KOOP.org. Percy Faith behind us doing the theme to A Summer Place. And I have one more set of tunes, I believe, that will talk about locations. Might as well go with one of the best, one of the most notorious or known, I guess.

0: Well, that about wraps it up for me today here on The Lounge Show. I am DJ Salty Cracker. Thank you, Jay Robillard, for allowing me to fill in. Appreciate all the calls. Thank you for letting me know that it was a good show, and it was a tough one to pull together, trying to maintain the theme of this July 4th, but we got through it, made it together. I just played St. Louis Blues by Eartha Kitt with Shorty Rogers and his Giants from an album of the same name. Eartha Kitt sings St. Louis Blues. And then Tony Bennett doing I Left My Heart in San Francisco. I met Tony Bennett once, didn't really meet him. He did an autograph session at a chain CD store in Madison, Wisconsin after he performed the night before and waited in line to get something. I think I only had my ticket. I was just like 21 or something like that. And he signed it to me, signed it to Don, but he put it in quotes like it wasn't really my name. So that's in a box somewhere, one of my brushes with fame. Anyway, we are going to take you out with a New York, New York medley by Mel Torme. It's like a 5-minute spectacular, George Shearing and Mel Torme. And then we have what we're calling our co-op community health pilot, co-op community health report. And that'll take us out of the hour into Adventures in Jazz Sounds. Appreciate you listening. Thank you so much. And I'm back at 5 o'clock for Fresh from the Underground. And in the meantime, I gotta go find some lunch or something like that.
1: George got a gorgeous apartment in New York City, and I love New York. I'm going back there to do a month at Michael's Pub, which is a wonderful club there. So New York, candidly, is really on both of our minds. Would you, my fellow constituents, would you please suspend for just about 4 minutes and 12 seconds your natural California chauvinism, okay? I want you to think about Liza Minnelli. I want you to think about Robert De Niro. Think about a certain movie they made together. Then think about Sinatra, big hit record that he had off of the title song from that movie. If you'll do that, nothing more, you'll get a rough idea of what we're gonna do for you right now. You know what we're gonna do now, right?

0: I guess everybody's been knowing to a wedding they're going, and for weeks they've been sewing every Susie and Sam. And when I tell them, and I'm so, the joke's over, George, they got it, come on, that I'm the guy. Georgie, enough already, will you?
1: Mel, don't stop me. I'm getting to where I like it.

0: 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This week, we are speaking with Loki Shaw, the president of United Workers of Integral Care, and from Integral Care, Austin, Texas. 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
1: Today, we are joined by Loki Shaw, president of the United Workers of Integral Care.
2: Thank you so much. I'm a Loki. I have been working at Integral Care for almost 4 years now, being there in the community, seeing people and helping them where they're at. Integral Care has been around for a long time. It's one of 29 local mental health and IDD authorities here in Texas. And essentially what happened in the 60s is that they finally decided to stop, criminalizing mental health and IDD, substance use, homelessness, and they busted up the asylums. And with that, they said, we're going to create these local mental health and IDD authorities that take care of these individuals in the community outside of such a sterile kind of carceral setting. And that's basically why we all exist. So the urban folks will have their own center, and then rural folks, usually there's one center that covers a couple counties, but that's how it all works. So the one in Austin is called Integral Care.
1: IDD means intellectual and developmental disabilities.
2: Obviously, it's open to anybody.
1: Right.
2: But we are focusing on the folks that have really no access if it wasn't for us. So we're, I think, up to 1,200 now employees, and that's spread across the county, and all kinds of different services. We have so many different departments, and we are folks who meet people where they're at, provide case management services to help work towards stability. We have children and family services, children who are experiencing issues due to mental health issues. And then we have folks embedded in the schools, in the Austin and Manor ISD schools. We have the IDD services, which are the developmental disability services that provide case management, crisis services. We have our 911 responders who answer the calls when you choose the mental health option that we fought very, very hard to get 24/7 over the last couple of years. So I'm very proud of us for, you can get them at any time now. And they'll respond to you, too. They're not just answering the call. They can go out to you as well in the community. And so it's like we are showing the viability of this. And I think that as long as we have the funding there, it should be prioritized for this. Because when law enforcement interacts often with our population, it can be very dangerous.
1: So, and to access that?
2: Yeah, 911, you hear them say police, fire, EMS. And then they say mental health, and you say mental health. And so we're working with Equity Action to ensure that every time you choose mental health, or even if you don't realize you need to choose mental health, but you actually do need mental health, you're getting routed to us.
0: 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The Community Health Report comes to you thanks to the support of St. David's Foundation. 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
3: 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This is Dennis Compa, and a big thanks to Salty Cracker for filling in for Jay today on The Lounge Show. By the way, he'll be back later today at 5 o'clock, fresh in the underground. So the next 2 hours, we're going to have some vintage jazz and pop going back to the aughts, the previous century, the aughts to the 30s. The number here is 512-472-5667. Several birthday salutes today. I'll tell you about that a little later. Here's a song written by Jack Yellen, one of our birthday honorees today, and Milton Agar, Nat Shilkert and his orchestra with Franklin Bauer doing the singing. March 1927, Ain't She Sweet, right here on Co-op Radio, 91.7 FM and KOOP.org. This is Dennis Compa.

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2: Prior to that announcement, we heard 5 Foot Two, Eyes of Blue, sung by Gene Austin, who's from Texas, by the way, recorded on December 11th, 1925, song written by Ray Henderson, Joe Young, and Sam M. Lewis. Before that, an Edgar Leslie Walter Donaldson song, Kansas City Kitty. Noble Sissle in his orchestra, Noble, one of the lead singers there, recorded in London on September 10th, 1929, began today's show with a song written by Jack Yellen and Milton Agar, Ain't She Sweet? That's Nat Shilkret in his orchestra with Franklin Bauer doing the singing, March 10th, 1927. 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This is Dennis Compa. I'm here till 2 o'clock. Again, one big thanks to Salty Cracker for filling in for Jay today on the lounge show. He'll be back later today at 5 from Fresh from the Underground. And in the interim at 3 o'clock on Singer in the Song, Rush Evans, a special guest, the Bovines. Usually 12 to 1 on Saturdays, it's the Jazz Show, alternately hosted by Miss Buttercup, Sonic George, and Rocky. And about every 4 weeks, I combine the shows. Usually I'm on 1 to 2 p.m. with Adventures in Sound. So about every 4 weeks, I combine the Jazz Show and Adventures in Sound, call it Adventures in Jazz Sound. Happens about 12 to 13 times a year for the last half decade or so. Usually it's birthday salutes. Sometimes we do something a little different, like with my friend Laura Osteen, celebrate her birthday. But usually it's celebrating on Adventures in Jazz Sound, jazz and pop music from the 1920s and 30s. The people who made the music, the composers and lyricists, the band leaders, the musicians, and the vocalists. And today, four birthday salutes. We're going to celebrate the natal anniversaries of Broadway dynamo George M. Cohan, who did everything. Noble Sissle, another guy who did everything. And lyricist Jack Yellen and Joe Young. The number here is 512-472-5667. Adventures in Sound at yahoo.com. And I am Dennis Compa. And here's another fun record. This was written by Maurice Abrahams, Sam M. Lewis, and Joe Young. Ted Weems and his orchestra with Parker Gibbs doing the vocal. Everybody Loves My Girl, right here on Adventures in Jazz Sound with me, Dennis Compa.

Wasn't it nice warm weather starting our wedding trip? Wasn't it nice together giving folks the slip? Wasn't it nice they put in rowing shoes and ride? Somebody left his foot in. Ouch, gee dear, wasn't it nice?

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1: Prior to that announcement, we had a song written by Joe Young and Seymour Simons, the Charleston Chasers, with Eddie Walters doing the vocal. May 26, 1930, wasn't it nice? Ooh, that was very nice indeed. Before that, a song that Yellen and Agar wrote with bandleader Paul Ash, What Do You Say? The California Ramblers, with Ed Kirkaby, who was their business manager and sometimes filled in vocalist. And as a friend of mine said, as a vocalist, he was a great business manager. But anyway, regardless, What Do You Say? California Ramblers, January 14th, 1928, began that set with a song written by Maurice Abrams, Joe Young, and Sam M. Lewis. Everybody Loves My Girl. Ted Weems and his orchestra. Parker Gibbs doing the singing. That came to us from November 25th, 1927. Adventures in Jazz Sound, 91.7 FM. And koop.org. This is Dennis Compa. 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And if you miss any part of the show or any co-op show or want to hear it again, all the shows are available at koop.org for 2 weeks after the initial live broadcast. Now, this first hour today will be under the Jazz Show for the next couple of weeks, and the second hour under Adventures in Sound. However, I'll put it together as one two-hour file on Mixcloud at some point soon. Today's Adventures in Jazz Sound, a quartet of birthday salutes. That seems to really work very well for these two-hour shows. Among the honorees today, one of my favorite songwriters, Jack Yellen. Lyricist Yellen was born as Jacob Selig Yellen on July 6, 1892 in Congress, Poland, Rasiki, I think that's pronounced. Then it was part of the Russian Empire. His family emigrated to the United States in 1897. He had songs to his credit from 1913 into the late 1940s. Wrote with a variety of composers very prominently. I think just about everything we're hearing from Jack Yellen today was co-written with Milton Agar. Agar and Yellen had a very successful song partnership in the 20s. They even had their own publishing firm as well. But he also wrote with composers like Harold Arlen, Sammy Fain, Ray Henderson, Joe Meyer, Luke Pollux. Wrote songs for movies, for the Broadway stage. Very long life. He died on April 17th, 1991 in Concord, New York. He was 98. Not bad. But anyway, this next set is all Yellen and Agar. And this next selection was recorded in London. Sophie Tucker, Yellen and Agar wrote a lot of fun songs for Sophie Tucker. And this is in regards to a starring movie that Tucker made called Honky Tonk, which unfortunately is lost. We have the complete soundtrack, but not the picture. But anyway, Yellen and Agar wrote this with Sophie Tucker's accompanist and foil Ted Shapiro. You hear him on the record as well. Fun record, November 1930 in London. Hollywood will never be the same. Well, we'll find out about that right here on Adventures in Jazz Sound, 91.7 FM and KOOP.org. This is

0: good.
1: Just as good.
2: Even better.
0: Now, I hope you mean that as a compliment. As I was saying before I was so rudely interrupted, Honky Tonk, perhaps you've seen, I hope you like me on the spree. I guess you went to hear me sing and talk, make love and everything.
2: You said make love?
0: Of course, and say, if they had only let me have my way,
2: the censors would have thrown a fit.
0: In spite of it all, I would have been a bigger hit.
2: Tell me, now that it's all done, in Hollywood, did you have fun?
0: Oh, did I have fun in Hollywood?
2: I'd like to know.
0: Hollywood will never be the same. This red-hot mama set the town aflame. I went to some of those wild parties I'd heard about. I started making whoopee and 50 guests were carried out. They told me how naughty it would be. Why, it was a Sunday school picnic to me. I hate to brag, but all the men grew as wild as they knew how. I even vamped all the cowboys away from their pet cows. I sent them home all crippled up and lame. And Hollywood will never be the same. To tell you my experience would take too long, I fear. But I'm going to tell you one or two things that perhaps you'd like to hear. At first, my director said he'd like to test me, and I let him know that I'd been tested by experts and okayed long ago. Soon we started shooting scenes, in came my leading man. My director said, Sophie, make love to him and do the best you can. Folks, I went right to it, and what happened, I forget. You see, it was a year ago in January, and the poor guy is unconscious yet. Then the sheik started after me. I couldn't keep them away. Even Rin Tin Tin himself chased me 7 blocks one day.

0: save your time, save your dough. 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

0: me. 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I'm getting hotter all the time.
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2: Prior to that announcement, we had a set of songs written by Jack Yellen and Milton Agar, soundtrack to the currently lost Sophie Tucker movie, Honky Tonk. We have the complete soundtrack, but not the picture, and boy, would we love to see it. It sounds like fun. Sophie Tucker singing, well, her title, I'm the Last of the Red Hot Mamas, and as a friend of mine said, she not only was the last, probably the first. Sophie Tucker from the 1929 soundtrack to the lost movie Honky Tonk. Before that, Hard to Get Gertie, Jane Green with orchestra directed by Leroy Shield. Leroy Shield in a few years would do the music you often hear in the Hal Roach comedies, Law and Hardy, Little Rascals, etc. And that was recorded on November 1st, 1926, Hard to Get Gertie, Jane Green. Before that, Leroy Shield was involved, listed as music director, with the Horace Height Orchestra. Shield worked with the Victor Company, and that's I Still Love You, Horace Height Orchestra, with Lee Lakins doing the vocal, recorded in Oakland, California, March 1st, 1928, before he had a sweet band later. Height recorded quite a few hot records for Victor in the late 20s. Began that set with the song that Jack Yellen and Milton Agar wrote with Ted Shapiro, who you hear on that record. He was Sophie Tucker's foil and orchestra director, accompanist. Hollywood will never be the same. Sophie Tucker and Ted Shapiro, November 1930, recorded in London. Dennis Coppa here, Adventures in Jazz Sound, 91.7 FM, koop.org. Phone number is 512-472-5667. I want to wish happy birthday to Professor Mia Markey, who works, one of the professors where I work in my day job. And also wanted to mention that Tropicana Joe and my old friend Sue Davis, DJ Sue, are going to be spinning records today at Connect Tropical from 2 to 7. Next on Adventures in Jazz Sung, a song written by Sam M. Lewis, birthday honoree Joe Young and Harry Axe, The Revelers. There were two issued versions of Dinah. I'm not sure if this is the one from September 1925 or January 1926, but the Revelers' wonderful harmonies, Dinah, which became a standard, 1925 or 1926, the Revelers with Dinah on Adventures in Jazz Sound with me, Dennis Coppa.

I'll kiss your little hand, madame, and dream about your lips. 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And may I have your heart, madame, with all its sympathy. 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

Oh, what a record. That was Jimmy Noonan's Apex Club Orchestra with special guest vocalist Elmo Tanner, best known for whistling with Ted Williams Orchestra on Hard Aches. That was recorded on February 6, 1930, Crying for the Carolines, written by Joe Young, Harry Warren, and Sam M. Lewis. Before that, a song that Lewis and Young wrote. There were many songs together. The English lyrics, anyway, I Kiss Your Hand, Madame. That was Whispering Jack Smith, recorded March 2nd, 1928 in Berlin. Smith was an American entertainer. He made records in the U.S., but also a lot in London and Berlin. Began that set with the song that Sam M. Lewis and Joe Young wrote with Harry Axe, Dinah, the Revelers, from either September 4th, 1925 or January 13th, 1926. I don't have in my notes which one it is. Both versions were issued right here. You hear all that on Adventures in Jazz Sound, 91.7 FM, KOOP.org. This is Dennis Compa here till 2 o'clock. Next week, the Jazz Show 12 to 1 will be hosted by Sonic George, and I'll be here the usual 1 to 2 p.m. with Adventures in Sound. Today's Adventures in Jazz Sound, four birthday salutes, among them Noble Sissel. Noble Lee Sissel, born July 10th, 1889, in Indianapolis, grew up in Cleveland. What didn't he do? He was a band leader, composer, lyricist, playwright, vocalist. He also, in the 30s, helped found the Negro Actors Guild of America. Was one of those people, definitely was a born entertainer, began singing at an early age. Started collaborating with UB Blake in the early teens. Sissel was part of Lieutenant James Reese Europe's Hellfighters Band, 369th U.S. Infantry Hellfighters Band, who not only distinguished themselves in battle during World War I, a.k.a. the Great War, but also were bringing to Europe a new type of music bordering on jazz. You know, it's that transition from ragtime to jazz. And made lots of records. And also Sissel with Blake collaborated on the Milestone show Shuffle Along, huge hit in 1921. And it was a milestone in terms of, you know, bringing a lot more black talent to Broadway. He continued to be very active into the 60s, at least. He died in Tampa, Florida on December 17th, 1975. He lived with his son, a Noble Sissel Jr. And Sissel Jr. remembers the last couple of years of his father's life were great. You know, it was like, he said it was like Sanford and Son. I saw some wonderful footage recently of Sissel and Blake performing I'm Just Wild About Harry, which is some Shuffle Along, towards the end of Sissel's life, about 1973, on a TV show. Just marvelous. Well, here, Noble Sissel is one of his European recordings, October 10th, 1929. He's singing and leading the band, Noble Sissel and his orchestra. You want lovin' and I want love, right here on Adventures in Jazz Sound with me, Dennis Compa.

0: I hear some kind friend say, Sophie dear, I think you're much too stout. And right away they suggest the diet they think best. They make me sick, I wish they'd cut it out. I don't want to get thin. I don't want to get thin. Why should I? I'm all right as I am. All these slender-waisted mamas, they make me laugh. My goodness, men like to see a little foreign ass. And I don't want to reduce. Furthermore, what's the use? Men follow me around like Mary's lamb. The girls who talk of dieting, gee, they get on my nerves. Say, if you want to keep your husband straight, show him a lot of curves. I don't want to get thin. You can laugh and you can grin, but I'm doing very well the way I am.
1: Miss Leonard, I think you could do with a pound less or two.
0: Look who's talking. If you close one eye, it'd look like a needle. Mind your business, please. I'm satisfied to be the way I am. I've got a lot of what I've got, and my friends love it. Mind you, they're no vegetarians. They like meat and plenty of it.
1: But I think you could spare a pound here or there.
0: Nobody's asking you, young man. Keep your mind on your music.
1: I can't when you're around.
0: Well, look where I am not.
1: I can't see that far.
0: All right, I'll buy you some field glasses. I'm fat, and I know it, and I intend to stay fat.
1: Miss Leonard, you shouldn't say fat. In the best places, they say one is stout.
0: In the best places, I'm fat. As I was saying, ladies and gentlemen, I'll eat anything.
1: Anything?
0: Anything.
1: You won't eat ham.
0: We'll eat politics and religion out of this. And get this in your dome, girls. All the married men who are after me have skinny wives at home.
1: You'll have to be much thinner to attract the young sheiks.
0: Don't worry, I'm doing all right with the Spaniards and the Greeks. I don't want to lose weight. The boys tell me I'm great. And my sweetheart loves me the way I am. I haven't any fear that he'll go chasing around with other mamas. He may find someone to fill my shoes, but not my pajamas. And I don't care what I weigh, I eat pie every day, and I hate pineapples, and I don't care for that. I'll tell you very frankly, I weigh 163, but many a sunny boy has tried to climb upon my knee, and I don't want to get thin. You can laugh and you can grin, but I'm doing...

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It's got a funny name that's going to win its fame. With your kind attention, I will mention its many charms to you. They call it Jazzola. Nobody knows its origination. 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

Jumbo Driver, Dazzler. 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Yeah.

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Welcome to the second hour of Adventures in Jazz Sound. This is Dennis Compa. We ended hour one with Jazz Ola, Lieutenant Jim Europe's 369th Infantry Hellfighters Band from around March 14th, 1919, featuring Noble Sissel on the vocal. Before that, I Don't Want to Get Thin, a Jack Yellen and Milton Agar song from the soundtrack to the lost movie Honky Tonk. That was Sophie Tucker, 1929, with her accompanist and foil Ted Shapiro. And I began the set with You Want Lovin' and I Want Love. Noble Sissel and his orchestra, October 10th, 1929, recorded in London. The phone number here is 512-472-5667. We just had Lieutenant Jim Europe's 369th Infantry Hellfighters Band, say that really slowly, and from March 1919, here's another track recorded by them in March 1919, a song co-written by Joe Young, Sam M. Lewis, and Walter Donaldson, and I proudly have the sheet music displayed on one of my record room walls. How You Gonna Keep Them Down on the Farm? 1919 on Adventures in Jazz Sound with me, Dennis Compa.

Charlie Frohman left the town, starring Isabella Brown in a new Augustus Thomas play. He took the troupe to Hazelnut, way down in Connecticut, just to break it in for old Broadway. When the train arrived with all, the manager who ran the hall met them at the depot with a frown. Said he, as he put out his hand, "I hear you haven't got a band. The folks expect a street parade in town." Frohman laughed and bowed his head. The local manager, he said, "You won't do any business if you haven't got a band. The folks expect a street parade and uniforms so grand. To the whole profession, well, it may sound funny, but it's just the thing that'll get the money when you play an old New England one-night stand. In Connecticut, Sir Henry Irving played the town, starved to death last fall. Old High Henry came along and he packed him to the wall. The town is sad, but your house is sadder, but it wouldn't make a difference if you lose out sadder. Well, you won't do any business if you haven't got a band." The manager, he said, "You folks should get some bills like Wharton folks, some bills that show the chorus girls in tight. Or bills where someone's got a night, gonna take the hero's life, cause Peyton packed them in here 20 nights." When to the hotel Frohman got, the clerk was Johnny on the spot, said he, "You'll pay your bill now, understand. You see, we never take a chance, we charge the actors in advance, that is, of course, unless they've got a band." Frohman laughed and held his breath. The clerk says, "You'll all starve to death. You won't do any business if you haven't got a band. The folks expect a street parade and uniforms so grand. To the whole profession, well, it may sound funny, but it's just the thing that'll get the money when you play an old New England one-night stand. In Connecticut, Sir Henry Irving played the town and he starved to death last fall. Old High Henry came along and he packed him to the wall. The town is sad, but your house is sadder, and it wouldn't make a difference if you lose out sadder. Well, you won't do any business if you haven't

Mrs. Sam Peck and her two supporters, and they sing. Me, him, and she, him, and me. We're the ones who will elect, for our mayor will have Sam Peck. You will agree that me, him, and she will take 'em, shake 'em, make 'em, break 'em, just we three. And the crowd yells, gee, but they're funny. She, him, and me.

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1: Prior to that announcement, we had Noble Sissel and UB Blake. Sissel doing the singing and Blake playing piano. A demonstration record, 1950, for the revival of their huge hit from 1921, Shuffle Along. That was Election Day. Before that, George M. Cohan, a song he wrote, the Broadway Dynamo, only had one extended recording session, and that was on May 4th, 1911. You won't do any business if you haven't got a band. Where he mentions prominent stage people today like Charles Frohman. Began the second hour with the song written by Joe Young, Sam M. Lewis, and Walter Donaldson, How You Gonna Keep Them Down on the Farm, after they seen Paris. Lieutenant Jim Yeritz, U.S. Infantry 369th U.S. Infantry Hellfighters Band. Say that slowly. From around March 7th, 1919, Noble Sissel on the vocal. And this is Dennis Compa, 91.7 FM, KOP.org, Adventures in Jazz Sound, 512-472-5667. Today, a quartet of birthday salutes, among them George M. Cohan. George Michael Cohan, he would often say, and in song like Yankee Doodle Dandy, he was born on the 4th of July. Well, he was born on July 3rd. So July 3rd, 1888 in Providence, Rhode Island. So that was 148 years ago yesterday. I forgot to get a cake. He had songs to his credit from around 1896 into the 1920s. Of course, he was an actor. He was with the family group who performed on stage as well. Actor, composer, lyricist, playwright, producer, vocalist. Made a few silent movies, not really his thing. His play, Seven Keys to Baldpate, was filmed many times. The first time starring Cohan as a silent movie in 1917. Made a couple of talkies as well. There is a couple of radio performances with him, too, that exist. But primarily, he was a man of the stage. Big on in the early years of the 20th century on Broadway. Again, from the turn of the century, really well into the late 1920s, and semi-retired after that. Occasionally would do a performance here and there. Did that a couple movies in the 1930s, right before he passed away, which was on November 5th, 1942 in Manhattan. He did see the biopic of him with James Cagney, the classic Yankee Doodle Dandy, and he realized, how can I follow that? But we're celebrating Cohan today, one of several birthday salutes on Adventures in Jazz Sound, and this next set is all Cohan. And we're going to start off with a song from the show Billy, which was a later Cohan show from 1928. September 1928, George Olsen and his music with George M. Cohan's Where Were You, Where Was I? On Adventures in Jazz Sound with me, Dennis Compa.

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face is a bird. No one ever heard of Delmonico, Rector, or Brown. 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
1: 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But nice to have that virtual high fidelity recording as well. And prior to that, a couple of songs from the show Billy, a late Cohen show from 1928. The title song, Billy, is sung by its star, Polly Walker, recorded on November 26, 1928. And Where Were You? Where Was I? George Olson and his music with Fran Fry doing the vocals, September 18, 1928. 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This is Dennis Compa. The phone number here is 512-472-5667. 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And the next Adventures in Jazz Sound is going to be August 8th. And like this show, a quartet of birthday salutes. We're going to celebrate the natal anniversaries of arranger, bandleader, composer, multi-instrumentalist Benny Carter. And we'll also have a orchestra director, music director, composer Victor Young, and Elmo Tanner and Harry Richmond are going to sing for us. Elmo's going to whistle too. August 8th from 12 to 2 p.m. Next week's Adventures in Sound, usual 1 to 2, July 11th. Very special guests, Holly Frost Trio, a Francais edition, a Bastille Day edition of Adventures in Sound. Mark your calendar next Saturday, 1 to 2 p.m., July 11th. Okay. And here is a song, was a huge hit, written by Perry Broadford, Crazy Blues. Of course, Mamie Smith had the milestone recording of that, but Noble Sissle also did it as well in January 1911. Crazy Blues, Noble Sissle on Adventures in Jazz Sound with me, Dennis Compa.

life's a play, said Shakespeare. They're the truest words he spoke. Mr. Shakespeare is a man I wish I'd met. For I've seen enough of life to understand that it's a joke. It's a joke that no one's guessed the answer yet. Why, it's all imagination. If you'll only stop to think, to this positive conclusion you'll arrive. We live and then we die. And when we die, why, it's goodbye. So we ought to all be glad that we're alive. I've seen a lot of sunshine. I've seen a lot of rain. I've known a lot of happiness. I've known a lot of pain. I've had a dozen fortunes, a dozen times been broke. No matter how the winds may blow, I take it as a joke. I've had a lot of worry, of fun I've had no end. I've made a lot of enemies, I've made a lot of friends. No matter what may happen, whatever may befall, I only know I'm mighty glad I'm living, that's all.

0: The man who takes life serious is an awful laugh with me. Why, you'll dodge him if you meet him in the street. But the man who sees the funny side of everything he'll see is the man that everybody wants to meet. Why, it's all just what you make it. You can manufacture joy or can find a lot of fault, that's if you try. But a disposition bright and a corking appetite are two little things that bankrolls never buy. I never long for riches, I never long for fame. I care not if posterity ignores or shouts my name. I never envy Roosevelt, nor wish that I were he. Just what I am and who I am, I'm satisfied to be. The Pennsylvania Railroad, it isn't mine, and so I care not if the stocks go up or down or how they go. I'm happy and I'm healthy, no doctors need to call. And so I know I'm mighty glad I'm living, that's all.
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2: And prior to Amy Goodman, we had George M. Cohen from his soul commercial recording session and song he wrote, of course, I'm Mighty Glad I'm Living, That's All, May 4th, 1911, kind of the philosophical side of Cohen. There's also another great one he did, Life's a Funny Proposition, After All. We might get to that today, we'll see. And before that, another Cohen song, instrumentally speaking, from the show Little Nellie Kelly, a little bit of a non-Cohen song incorporated in there called The Love Nest. That was Paul Specht Orchestra, Until Luck Comes Rolling Along, from November 23rd, 1922. Began that set with the Perry Bradford classic Crazy Blues, Double Sissel, on January 11th, 1921. 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The number is 512-472-5667. And next week, the jazz show will be the usual 12 to 1 p.m., July 11th, I believe, hosted by Sonic George. I'll be here the usual 1 to 2 next week with the lovely Holly Frost. She's going to be here with the trio featuring the handsome Eddie Torres on drums. Today's Adventures in Jazz Sound, a quartet of birthday salutes, among them Joe Young. Lyricist Young was born on this day, July 4th, 1889, in New York City. So he actually was born on the 4th of July. So that's 137 years ago. He began his career as a singer for various music publishing firms in New York during he toured Europe during the Great War, aka World War I, wrote for Broadway shows, and for some movies as well, collaborated with a variety of composers, including Fred Alhart, Carmen Lombardo, Harry Warren, Bernice Beckert, also was a lyricist, and so many more. He had songs to his credit from 1910 until his untimely passing on April 21st, 1939, also in New York City, but wrote a lot of very fine songs as well. This is the first time I celebrated his birth anniversary. This next set is a trio of songs that Joe Young wrote. He often wrote with Sam Lewis. Young and Lewis and Luke Pollock gave us this song, beautifully rendered by Cliff Edwards in September 1928, Just a Night for Meditation, Cliff Edwards on Adventures in Jazz Sound with me, Dennis Compa.

Trio of Songs, co-written by lyricist Joe Young. He and Carmen Lombardo, who also was a vocalist with his brother Guy's band, and Carmen wrote quite a few good songs too. Snuggled on Your Shoulder, that's Eddie Duchin and his orchestra, become one of my favorite 30s bands. Eddie Duchin and his orchestra with Lou Sherwood doing the singing March 3rd, 1932. Before that, beautiful song written by Joe Young with Bernice Petkare, Connie Boswell, April 9th, 1932. Lullaby of the Leaves. Begin that set with the Joe Young, Sam M. Lewis, Lou Pollock song, Cliff Edwards. Lovely singing, Just a Night for Meditation, September 21st, 1928. Adventures in Jazz Sound, 91.7 FM, KOOP.org. This is Dennis Kamba. Stick around because in about 12 minutes, the Dark Side Daddy's going to be on the scene. I think he's going to keep it clean. The number here is 512-472-5667. Next week, July 11th, I'll be here 1 to 2 p.m. Special live guest, the Holly Frost Trio. And also, we're going to celebrate Bastille Day with a bunch of vintage Francais recordings. Adventures in Sound at yahoo.com. Next lesson goes out to my friend Randy Scredfit, who's been, a.k.a. Randy Bryan, who's been hosting a radio show forward and in the past in KSBC for many decades. One of his all-time favorite records, a Yellen and Eggers song. Fred Rich and his orchestra with the Joy Boys, Artie Dunn, and future composer Sammy Fain. 1927, Are You Happy? When you're listening to Cope, I hope you're happy on Adventures in Jazz Sound with me, Dennis Kamba.

One of my favorite vocalists from the 1920s, Johnny Marvin with the Leonard Joy Orchestra. Happy Days Are Here Again, a Yellen Eggers song recorded October 23rd, 1929 from the movie Chasing Rainbows. The version by Glenn Gray and the Casa Loma Orchestra was the notorious one because that was recorded the same day the stock market crashed. Before that, from the 1969 album, The 86 Years of U.B. Blake, actually it was 82, the song that Noble Sisso and U.B. Blake wrote, You Were Meant for Me, U.B. Blake on piano. You hear him a bit on the end, too, talking, and Noble Sisso doing the singing. Began that set with a Yellen and Eggers song called Are You Happy? Fred Richardson's orchestra with the Joy Boys, Artie Dunn, and the crooning composer Sammy Fain from 1927. Goes out to my friend Randy Scrippett. I know he loves that record. This is Dennis Compa, Adventures in Jazz Sound, 91.7 FM and KOOP.org. Do stick around because in about four and a half minutes, the Dark Side Daddy is going to be on the scene. I think he's going to keep it clean. You have a few minutes left to call me. The number here is 512-472-5667. And don't forget, both portions of the show will be on at KOP.org for a couple of weeks, 2 weeks actually, and I'll put it together as 1 2-hour show on the Mixcloud page, which you can find a link. 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Next Saturday, 12 to 1 p.m., it's the Jazz Show, I believe, with Sonic George, and I'll be here 1 to 2 p.m. with Adventures in Sound, saluting Bastille Day, a lot of vintage Francais recordings. And I imagine Jay Rolbart's going to do a lounge show, Bastille Day special. And very special live guest next week, the beautiful and talented Holly Frost, the Holly Frost Trio. We have one more selection this afternoon, and it's another Sisso and Blake classic from the show Shuffle Along. Pretty much, if I salute Noble Sisso or U.B. Blake's birth anniversary, and I've done both many times over the years, you have to play this song. It is their theme, and it's a great song, catchy song. This is by an English band, Billy Cotton and his band, November 25th, 1932, I'm Just Wild About Harry. If you're wild about the Dark Side Daddy, stick around on 91.7 FM and KOP.org. This is Dennis Compa, and we'll see you next week. Have a wonderful Saturday. Goodbye.

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0: surface dwellers, Darkside Daddy here. Yeah, I'm back on the scene and in the cave and keeping it clean. And I am hijacking these particular airwaves just for a while, hoping to give you a great big 4th of July smile from here in the caves and the catacombs beneath the beautiful studios of KOOP. HD1, HD3, that is KOOP, HD1, HD3, Hornsby, 91.7 on the FM, and KOOP.org, on the internet.
1: It's as American as apple pie.
0: Yes, without a doubt, KOOP is as American as apple pie, and we will be proving that for the next hour. As we play the sounds that abound of U, S, and A, and of course, the accompanying mayhem. Yeah, I believe that is the official American scream. Anyways, this is, of course, July 4th, 2026, the date that officially marks the United States' semi-quincentennial.
2: What does that mean?
0: Well, semi-quincentennial means 250th anniversary. And it was 250 years ago today when the United States officially adopted its Declaration of Independence, meaning the 13 colonies of the time were no longer subjects nor subordinates to the monarch of Britain, King George III.
3: It's blasphemous. It's not British. It'll never catch on around here.
0: Well, contrary, it actually did catch on pretty strong around here, and we are going to be celebrating that fact today on the Dark Side Daddy Show. And I hope for this show to be a nice backdrop to your 4th of July festivities, whatever they may be. I got all queued up some USA-type songs.
4: USA! USA!
0: Yeah, and some songs about 4th of July favorite foods. Yes, and some other all-American surprises. And I say surprises because I don't know what the last set is at all yet.
5: You don't know much, do you?
0: Well, I never claimed I did. But one thing I do know, and this is an actual fact, we're gonna start off doing a little bit of dancing. So, surface dwellers, it's time to shake your legs and your tail feathers in a most American way. With Pat Molitore teaching us the U.S.A.
6: America,
7: do you dig?
0: Well, I certainly hope so.

On the night of June 3rd, 1957, Rodney the Rodent, TJ the Fox, and Riesel the Diesel got together and tried as hard as they could to be guilty of something in hometown USA. It's American Graffiti and Animal House rolled into one giant laugh. Hometown USA. It was heaven in 57. Rated R, restricted.

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1: Yes, sir. She is with the king in the steward's room.
0: What are they doing in the steward's room?
1: She is teaching the king an American dance called the Fox Trot.

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2: Yes, surface dwellers. July 4th, 2026. 250 years forward of the initial signing of the Declaration of Independence. It is, in fact, the official semi-quincentennial. And we be celebrating that here on the Dark Side Daddy Show. Emanating from the caves and the catacombs beneath the beautiful and oh-so-patriotic studios of KOOP, Hornsby, Austin. That is KOOP, Hornsby, Austin, 91.7 on the FM, HD1, HD3, Hybrid Digital, and KOOP.org. And the USA is celebrating the big 250. Okay, so that first set that we just heard consisted of songs mostly that have USA in the title. In fact, the very first track was called simply The USA, and it was a dance number done by Pat Mulitary. And Pat Mulitary earned some fame by being one of the more popular dancers on the American Bandstand show. Her tenure on the show was from 1957 into 1958. And she's also credited with inventing a dance called the hop, which was actually a combination of the bop and the slop. And in spite of her popularity on the show, she lost the gig when Dick Clark found out that she was also making some money on the side by writing for Teen Magazine. And this is because Dick Clark didn't want any of the dancers making money because of their affiliation with the show. And so he summarily dismissed her.
3: Get out of here. Beat it.
2: I'm sure Mr. Clark was more empathetic than that. Nonetheless, Pat Moratelli was devastated by this dismissal, but she was able to continue writing with Teen Magazine, and Teen Magazine actually put out her single, The USA, in 1961, but that's all she ever recorded.
4: One and done.
2: Yeah, too bad. Anyway, next, well, let me ask you something, surface dwellers. Tell me one of your favorite features of living in the United States.
5: Why, all the beautiful chicks, of course.
2: Yeah, USA's got a bevy of beautiful chicks. And one place you may be able to find some is Chicksville, USA, which was a song we heard done by Jimmy Gray, a rockabilly singer, songwriter, and guitarist. And his little foray into Chicksville, USA was released on Shasta Records in 1960. And then next we heard an instrumental that didn't have USA in the title, but it is one of the most American tunes of all time. I'm talking about Yankee Doodle.
6: He's a dandy.
2: Oh, indeed. But interestingly enough, the tune of Yankee Doodle actually predated the American Revolution by centuries, and was well known across Western Europe, including England, France, and the Netherlands. And the Netherlands happens to be the home of the Driftin' Five, whose version we heard of Yankee Doodle, which they released in 1964 on Beegee Records, B-E-G-E. And as for the lyrics to Yankee Doodle, well, there was some variance. There's the American version, which of course is pro-colonial.
7: Damn straight.
2: But there was also a British version, which them cursed redcoats used to sing to taunt the colonial soldiers for looking rather ragtag in their uniforms.
8: You look bloody hideous.
2: Yeah, and you look bloody defeated, mate. Yippers. And then after Yankee Doodle, we heard what is perhaps the quintessential USA song, that being Back in the USA by Chuck Berry.
3: Whoa!
2: Whoa, there's old Chuck himself. And he released back in the USA in 1959.
3: Yeah.
2: And it was a Chess record release, and it... Okay, and it was put out on Chess Records, and it managed... managed to find its way onto the top 40 charts and went to number 16 on the R&B charts, but I think it's safe to say that that song was probably much more enduring than a lot of the other songs that were ahead of it on the charts.
3: Yeah,
2: and Chuck agrees, as he should. And then next we heard a wailing number by The Tempests, and it was called Rochester, USA.
3: Woo!
2: Yeah, as you can tell by listening to the song, they loved their hometown of Rochester, New York.
3: Woo!
2: And they put that track out in 1962 on Lifetime Recordings. And finally, well, you doesn't gotta go to Rochester to rock and roll and shake a leg, or so says the Shoremen with their track, Dance USA.
4: Exclamation point.
2: And that was put out on Winewood Records in 1966. And now it's time to partake in some all-American fare in the food realm, as we hear some songs about, well, the kind of foods people like to eat on 4th of July. And first up, it's the J. Randall Group, letting you know if you want a satisfying meal, then you need look no further than the ham.

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0: 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They were out of potato salad, so I brought coleslaw. 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
1: Like I say, baby, don't eat chicken on Sunday to put a hole in your soul. 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Write that down. 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

0: 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All the way to a ball city called L.A. 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It'll put a hole in your soul. Is that black enough for you? Write that down. Tater salad. Name it twice. Broadway, here I come. Yeah. Broadway. Gotta get some chitlins, y'all. Chitlins and potato salad. All that goes together. That's black enough for you. PA, that's where I stay. Yeah, big leg girls walking up and down Broad Street, Columbia Avenue, South Street, my street. Tell all you Philadelphia girls, don't forget to put your girdles on. Yeah, that's it. Put it on, baby. Yeah, easy. Don't hurt yourself, girl. Don't hurt yourself. Easy, easy, easy, easy. That's it. Now ease into the right foot. Out of left foot. That's it. Now pull it up, baby. Up. Pull it up. Woo. Have mercy. Ha-ha. Put the dance on, girl. Is that black enough for you? Yeah. That's it. That's it. Yeah. Ooh, wow. Wow. Look what you get if you're lucky. My luck is so bad.
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5: Service dwellers, an American meal, which is only appropriate to enjoy on this 4th of July, 2026, America's semi-quincentennial anniversary. And I'm pretty sure this is the only semi-quincentennial show I'm going to do, unless they somehow find a way to throw another one at us. And this semi-quincentennial show is coming to you, courtesy of the Dark Side Daddy Shoe, emanating from the caves and the catacombs beneath the beautiful studios of KOOP, Hornsby, Austin, 91.7 on the FM, and KOOP.org, on the soon-to-be, less than totally free internet. And so's that last set was a buffet of songs about foods that are popular to eat on the 4th of July. And what could be more American than consuming a food that's named after a German city?
6: Das ist gut.
5: Yeah, and I am talking about, of course, the hamburger. And hamburger was the first track we heard. It was done by the Jay Randall Group. That was the only single the Jay Randall Group put out, but Jay Randall himself was in a number of bands. And according to the Discogs, Jay Randall specialized in a form of music called swamp pop.
7: Okay, pop music, let's go!
5: Yeah, I'm pretty sure Jay Randall's music was a bit more melodic than that, but at any rate, the Jay Randall Group put out Hamburger on Lenore Records in 1967. Then next, also too, as well, what goes great on the grill with some hamburgers on 4th of July? Well, of course, some hot dogs.
8: Get your red hots, come and get your dog.
5: Yeah, and the Pyramids made a similar offer with their song, Hot Dog Doo-Wah. A fine cut of doo-wop that the Pyramids put out on the Shell label in 1958. And then next, we feasted upon one of my all-time favorites, along with a sensational side. I'm talking about them being fried chicken.
9: Chicken.
5: And macaroni. And fried chicken and macaroni was another doo-woppy delight that was served to you by the Fascinators. And they hailed from Brooklyn.
10: Brooklyn in the house.
5: They represent. And that platter of fried chicken and macaroni was delivered by Capitol Records in 1959. And you know, macaroni ain't the only super side to have on the 4th of July. Why, right this very moment, you might be indulging yourself with some potato salad.
11: Potato salad is excellent.
5: Yeah, and you know who would agree with you? Why, Georgie Woods, the guy with the goods. In fact, he recorded a whole song called Potato Salad. And Georgie Woods, the guy with the goods, was a DJ in Philadelphia for many a year. And when he wasn't spinning records, he would spend some of his airtime talking about the civil rights movement of the 1960s. And it was in 1968 when he recorded Potato Salad, which he released on Fatback Records. And finally, what do you want to get to finish off your perfect 4th of July meal?
12: I want to get a little bit of apple pie.
5: Well, that's just perfect, because we served you some apple pie, as done by Mickey Dallin. Mickey spelled M-I-K-I, and ironically, he was British. We won't hold that against him, seeing as we're all friendly like these days. And Mickey served his apple pie on RCA Victor. That was released in 1969. And now, how should we wrap up this quincentennial 4th of July celebration?
6: What we need is fireworks.
5: Oh yeah, fireworks, for sure. But let's start it off with some firecrackers by Billy Muir. Fire.

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0: Well, come on, Big Daddy. Give us the word.
1: Well, surface dwellers, there could only be one word for today. That is semi-quincentennial. As in, today is the United States. This is semi-quincentennial. That means pretty much today's the only day you can use it, like, right on, right? I mean, of course, you can refer to it, but today is the only day that it's really, really the semi-quincentennial. And I'm saying semi-quincentennial often because I had to practice it a lot. So I'm going to get it in as much as I can. And for that final quincentennial set, we had some fireworks. Whoa, and there they go now. Oh, it's not really the best idea to fire off fireworks in the cave. And I got little sparks flying all around on my head. Ah, and set my hair on fire. Oh, I don't have much left. Stop it, fire. Oh, well, that's okay. I think burning hair is the official smell of the semi-quincentennial. Hey, old hoozle. We started off that last set with some firecrackers. Yep, oh boy, I got fireworks above and firecrackers on the cave floor. Yeah. But the song Firecrackers was done by Billy Muir's Sonic Guitars of the album Fireworks, and it was released in 1958 on RCA Victor. And then, after there was that little dolly drop, we heard a favorite of around here, Takahashi Terauchi and his Blue Jeans, and they did Fireworks. And that was off of their album Monkey A Go-Go, released on King Records in 1966. After that, we had more Fireworks by the Olympics, released in 1963 on Tri-Disc Records. And finally, of course, it's America's band, the Beach Boys, doing Spirit of America off of their Little Deuce Coupe album, released on Capitol Records in 1963. But hey, guess what? There's more musical fireworks in store for you. Courtesy of my buddy Rush with his singer.
2: I'm a Yankee Doodle Dandy.
1: And the song. And today, Rush be a welcoming a band called Bovine. Oh, great. Now we got a cow in the mix. Anyway, Bovine is an Austin-based Americana band. How appropriate, with a touch of Western swang and country roots, which makes them a great fit for the Austin musical melting pot. And we are thrilled to have them on the radio. And Rush has got them for the whole hour. So if you want to make your semi-quincentennial really shine, then you'll stick around for Bovine. That cow's not even fazed by the fireworks. Anyway, that's coming up next on Singer and the Song. And so until next week, surface dwellers, try to stay cool in this hot, hot, semi-quincentennial weather. And also, you know, be excited, but stay calm and collected. And stay off the grid, get out and live. You want to have the last laugh with me, cow? Okay then, 3, 2, 1. Semi-quincentennial.

0: K-O-O-P-H-D-1-H-D-3. Hornsby, how are you? My name's Rush. Good to be here. It's time for the singer and the song. It's Saturday afternoon. And thank you, Dark Side Daddy. Saturday, every Saturday, 2 p.m. You just heard it. You know what it's all about. It's a great show. And then I get to come in after. And so do the musicians. They come and they play on this show that we do call The Singer and the Song. Today, I got a full band. And they're way cool. And Dark Side Daddy just reminded me, you know, our theme song that you're hearing right now, that's our own beautiful friend Kim Simpson, a great musician and co-oper. And he has an instrumental song that's the theme of this show, and it's called The Cow Again. Uh-huh. The Cow Again. And guess what the band's name today is? The Cow Again. No, it's Bovine. The band's name is Bovine, and they're all five of them right here. And they already have an interesting recent history with co-op that we'll probably talk about. And they are cool. They're great, as you're about to hear. Hi, Bovine.
1: Hey, Rush.
2: Hello.
0: Welcome to The Singer and the Song as you listen to The Cow Again. Shall we dive in with a live song first, and then we'll get to know each other as the hour unfolds?
1: Let's do it.
0: Ladies and gentlemen, live on co-op, here is Bovine.
1: One, two, three.

0: always have to have that little bit of a weight for later, for making the MP3. It's a whole thing. Anyway, have you heard the news? Is that the name of that?
1: Yes, that's what it's called.
0: That's a cool song. Great.
1: Thank you.
0: Great when we're at it on the shoot, but I already screwed something up. I don't think it was too apparent, so what I didn't do was get the mics just right. If you'll pull yours up.
1: Yeah, a little upwards.
0: There
1: like
0: it is, right?
1: That's
0: by you,
1: good.
0: And
1: okay.
0: Now point it down like
1: now
0: mine
1: point
0: is.
1: Point it down like that.
0: Like that, but pull it up even more.
1: Now like that.
0: So that way it's getting your voice and guitar.
1: There we go.
0: I pretend that I know what I'm doing from an engineering standpoint. You see, you guys freaked me out earlier. She's like, yeah, I'm Georgia, I'm bass. I'm like, whoa!
1: Whoa, here we go.
0: That was, yeah. Yeah, keep me on me. In fact, same thing for you too. If you pull your mics up in a way that they point downward, but toward close to your mouths, but also downward for instrumental purposes. And if you could point that bass amp towards the mic, just turn it.
2: I can move it closer. Sure.
0: Perfect. That's all I needed.
1: There we go.
0: And I think
1: now.
0: It sounded like I knew what I was doing, didn't it?
1: I believed you.
0: But, you know, y'all did. You knew exactly what you were doing. Have you heard the news? That's Bovine, y'all.
1: Yeah, that's our most recent single. We just put that one out.
0: It's a cool song.
1: A month ago. Thanks. Yeah, it's topical. You know, it's about the news cycles and being online and all sorts of stuff that keeps you glued to your phone.
0: Well, it's funny because it is topical, but it's got an old-timey, you know.
1: I mean, I think a lot of that comes
0: from my
1: influences. You know, I listen to a lot of country, a lot of old school honky tonk kind of songs, like artists like George Jones and Charlie Pride and Buck Owens. I do a lot of that.
0: I saw Charlie Pride many years. I was in high school. I saw Charlie Pride twice. Yeah, he was great. You're Nick, right?
1: Yes.
0: Nick, introduce everybody for us.
1: Yeah, okay. I'll start on the other
0: side.
1: And
0: Nick was
1: table.
0: Lead vocal on that last one.
1: Yeah.
0: He's singing on guitar.
1: I sing and I play guitar. I do a lot of the writing and lyrics. We got Georgia. She's playing bass and she sings. Andrew, he plays piano. And they just did a flip-flop, which also just confused
0: Blue
1: me, too.
0: Yeah.
1: But he plays piano and he sings. We got Kat on the banjo. And
0: with a K.
1: She plays banjo and she sings. She also does all the emailing. So you've been
0: texting earlier today. Too. Yeah.
1: And we got Paul. He's playing a little bit of everything today. He's got harmonica. He's got cajon. He's kind of like the Swiss Army knife.
0: Utility man. Yeah, Swiss Army. Yeah. I love that Kat texted me about attire. And I love that because we're on the radio. I love that. But I make jokes about that all the time. Like, I bring a visual aid. Like, I gave a T-shirt to a guest recently and I made a big fuss about it on the radio as if the listeners could see it. You know, but actually they can because, as you know, Kat, we just promoted it on the... So thank you for caring about... See, Dark Side Daddy and I—we usually wear a tuxedo, as you see.
3: Mm-hmm. Very dapper, very well fitted.
0: Well, thank you. We have a same tailor. Anyway, guys, let's hear you go again.
1: Okay.
0: Then we'll keep talking as the hour unfolds. But it's Bovine, Bovine,
1: yes.
0: Of Austin, Texas, playing
1: live. This one's
0: live.
1: Called Hill Country Valley.
0: Oh, I know this one.

0: crowd goes wild. Hill Country Valley, a lovely song. I obsessed on those three microphones. Now let me do it with you guys.
1: Yeah.
0: If, turn it, I guess keep it kind of where it is, but turn the mic so it's in the middle in between you. Cool. Because, Paul, I wanted to make sure we catch your harmonicas.
1: Yeah, thank you.
0: I think they came through pretty good, but looking at it visually, it didn't look like it was pointed right. But listening, right. I'm like, this sounds good.
1: Now, these seem pretty omnidirectional, no?
0: Yeah, man. These are fairly new mics of ours. I'll tell you all about them. Actually, I won't because I don't know anything about them. I just know they're new and they're here again.
2: I just got one for myself the other day.
0: Actually. Is that right?
2: Yes. And it's branded as a legendary cardioid microphone. So that's about what I know about them.
0: See?
2: Legendary.
0: I shouldn't admit it on the air how little I know about our
2: but... The branding's effective. It got me.
3: Your voice sounds great on these.
2: I do. I love singing in them. They sound great.
0: Yeah, man. This room, by the way, I will vouch for this. Aside from these great new microphones and beautiful, fairly new board, this room has always sounded good.
2: Mm-hmm. Yes.
0: That's my cheat. It's like I act like I know, and I just push mics open, and I'm like, it ends up sounding good. Why? It's the room.
2: It's the room.
0: Mm-hmm. And you know what? It's the vibe. It's co-op. That's right.
2: Yeah, it's co-op.
0: It's co-op. Yeah. Yeah, well, tell us about Bovine a little bit. Who wants to talk about the founding and beginning of Bovine?
2: I'll kick it off, but okay. Georgia really did a lot of the heavy lifting at first. She brought most of us together, but we went to high school together a while ago and reconnected at a music festival. You might have heard of it. It's called Austin City Limits.
0: I'm sorry, what city is that?
2: It's actually based here in Central Texas. But we reconnected there, and I had been writing songs and being kind of touring around with some other projects and was looking to start kind of my own narrative project. And I brought some songs to her, and she was doing some harmonies on them. She didn't even play bass at the time.
4: I didn't.
0: Wow.
2: And so she put us together, and then she knew Andrew as well. I'll let you take it from there.
4: Yeah, I went
2: there
4: to a different high school with Andrew and then brought him into the mix. And then that same different high school, I met Kat, and yeah, and then Paul came along.
2: Yeah, we found Paul in the internet.
3: Paul came from Facebook, like all good things.
0: Like all good things. May I ask which high schools we're talking about?
2: Yeah, there's a couple different ones.
4: Yeah, it was called Cabelli at the time, but now it's called the Headwaters School.
2: Yeah, Headwaters.
4: And now the other one's the Griffin School.
0: So these are all here.
2: Yeah.
4: Yeah. Mm-hmm.
0: Yeah. Dark Side Daddy, isn't it? Griffin School that used to have a show here?
5: Mm-hmm. I have no idea.
0: I think it was.
4: They did have one here.
0: Yeah, it was our teenager show. Mm-hmm. It was really cool. Oh, that's cool. And what was the school you came from?
2: Yeah, I went to the Cabelli School.
0: I see.
2: That's where we met, and then, she met everyone else elsewhere.
0: So you're Austinites.
2: Yeah. Mm-hmm.
0: Everybody's an Austinite.
2: Yeah, we've been here, or Texas at least. I was born in Dallas, but I've been here in Austin for most of my life now.
0: That's me. Well, great. I'm going to save that. I have a good question to follow up with that, but we tease so
2: yes.
0: we can get back
2: okay.
0: to the live music. Let's do another live one, Bovine. We've got you here, so let's get y'all playing.
2: That sounds good. This next one's called Back in Town.
0: Back in Town. It's Bovine on Co-op, y'all.

0: Right.
1: Lovely. Okay. Confession that I have. I keep revealing things today, don't I, about behind the scenes of the show.
2: We're learning all about the Rush lore.
1: Oh, it's a mess. You have no idea. Every week I agonize about how to write the little post. You know, I don't want to say the same thing every time. It's a great singer-songwriter from Austin. Well, it's always true, but I want to say something different, you know.
3: We know the feeling. We know the feeling well. It's a great original. It's got beautiful harmonies.
1: Yeah, and I write. Austin. I'm a writer about music and musicians, but I don't know, you know, all the categorizing and all the words about music. Dancing about architecture. That's what they say. Writing about music is like dancing about architecture. But with y'all, I was trying to find info about you, and I was listening to you myself, but I saw the reference to Western Swing, so I threw it in there. And so then I'm sitting here and I'm like, should I have not thrown that in there? Because there ain't a fiddle in sight. But and I'm a Western Swing buff, among many things. I'm a big Bob Wills guy. Mm-hmm. But that song,
2: swinging
1: your guitar and your banjo, though, that you both brought the Western Swing in that song in the absence of fiddles. So congratulations. Excellent. You Excellent. Officially have the Thank touch you. Of Western Swing, oh to God. Which I alluded in the promotion.
3: The two of us together are worth one fiddle player.
4: You know, if it wasn't such a difficult instrument to learn, the fiddle, oh my goodness.
2: Yeah.
4: You sound like a cat, you know, screeching its way out the door.
1: That was the only instrument I ever played.
3: Really?
4: Oh, yeah?
1: I played violin from fourth to sixth
2: grade.
1: You should
2: have had you sit in with us.
4: Right,
1: I gave up. I gave up way too early. One of my great regrets. But that was lovely, and it sounded, I'm going to say an even bigger compliment, it sounded like Austin.
2: Mm. Oh,
1: you made me feel like I was at Threadgill's on a Wednesday night in the 90s.
3: Yes.
1: Which was where I spent
3: just like Don Walser.
1: Oh, don't get me started.
3: I love that guy.
1: Can we just spend the rest of the hour just me and Kat talking about Don Walser?
2: Yes,
1: are y'all cool
2: absolutely.
1: With that?
2: I'm cool with that. Right? I'll
1: okay,
2: sit down.
1: Good. I went to his house 3 times.
3: Really?
1: We'll talk.
3: Okay.
1: Oh my God. I have stories. It was such a beautiful man, too. Did you ever see him?
3: No, I know. My parents almost had him as the wedding band for them.
1: Stop.
3: Yes. But that was before they knew who he was, but
1: he was the Pavarotti of the plains.
3: Mm-hmm. But he ended up being booked for that date, so
1: he would have done it.
3: Yeah.
1: He would have done it. He was the nicest man. Cool. Give you the shirt off his back. Mm. He was that
2: I think
1: kind.
2: We listened to 3 different versions of Rolling Stone from Texas yesterday. We're just going through his live recordings of it, just seeing how
1: is that
2: incredible
1: right?
2: it was just listening to him. Yeah, his yodeling is incredible.
1: Any of you have the Don Walser CD called Texas Legend? It says Texas Legend.
3: What does that one look like?
1: Is
3: that
1: it's a close-up of him, and it's kind of a sepia tone, brown and white.
3: Yeah, I think I did have that one.
1: I wrote the liner notes.
3: Really?
1: Open the booklet. In fact, I wrote the liner notes. I picked the songs and sequenced them, too.
2: Wow.
1: Yeah. I told you I'm a Walser fan.
3: No kidding.
1: But I digress. I shouldn't do this. Don't let me get off on a tangent, y'all. In fact, that was enough of a tangent that it's time to do another song, Bovine, and then we'll keep digging deeper into your story. But I'm glad to know that you're all from around these parts, and you soaked in Austin already. It's coming through. What you got, Bovine?
2: This one's called Faith.
3: Wait.
2: Are we not doing this one?
3: I didn't think so. Good.
2: Okay, well, let's do John then. 1, 2. It's called John.

0: Right. John. Who's John?
1: So John is he's the first character we've really had a come in this far. He's got his own name for a song. We've been introduced to a couple thus far, but John is a central character in this record that we're coming up with. He's a military vet. He just came back from a couple tours of duty. He's trying to adjust to his life back in his little country town. So that's pretty much his backstory.
0: That's a big experience.
1: Yes, it's really hard for a lot of people, and I feel like it doesn't get a lot of representation in songs that aren't, you know, kind of more bravo, like,
0: yeah,
1: you know, thanks for your service.
0: Yeah,
1: what
0: yeah,
1: you
0: yeah,
1: do
0: yeah.
1: is great. This is more exploring the other side of it. More
0: the trauma
1: of
0: the, piece.
1: Yes. Exactly.
0: The trauma piece.
1: Yes. Exactly.
0: This is

0: the realities of coming back, you know, to your other life and being like, oh, there's all the pieces I got to pick up of.
1: There's a great movie on it, Coming Home. Mm. Yeah, great film.
0: I don't think I've seen that one.
1: Coming Home is about exactly that, and it was kind of the first movie to kind of explore that.
0: Yeah.
1: That's a beautiful topic to address, and that's an important piece.
0: Yeah, this whole record, piece. I feel like, has kind of... It's funny, we were doing this on 4th of July. I think that was maybe on purpose, but there's a lot of topics in it that I feel like are relevant to the holiday that you know, we're celebrating today.
1: And every song you've done right so far, these four, are going on to this new record that you're currently working on.
0: Yes, we released Have You Heard the News as kind of a almost like a teaser sort of song. There's some hints in there about what topics we're going to talk about in the song throughout the record. But so far this is kind of like a chronological order of the events that are playing out in this small Texas town.
1: Yep. I like that. You know, everything reminds me of something, so forgive me. Since we mentioned Don Walzer, it was like, what other songs talk about John? Mm. I work an old John Deere tractor every day.
2: I love that song.
1: Cutting crops and bailing hay. And that's about it. Life in a small town. Yeah. A lot of his songs were very cool. It's already the halfway point. Can y'all believe it?
2: Oh, man.
1: Bovine, we're having fun with Bovine, and I'm going to make them sing again. They're here. Let's go ahead and mention an upcoming gig. Is there a date
2: you want to show? We've got our last gig before tour, actually. We're going to be playing at the White Horse on, I believe, Monday the 13th at 10:30 p.m., which is really late, but we're having Eddie Angel come up and sing a song as part of a little thing we've been doing to get awesome singer-songwriters up on stage at the White Horse that might not ordinarily have the chance to get people to dance to their music.
1: Good for you.
2: It's been really wonderful. We had Caroline Hale, we had Goth Dylan, we had Juliet McConkie. Who else do we have? Bill Cody.
3: Caroline Sears,
2: Dan Peters. It's been great.
1: Good for y'all. That means you're real Austin musicians. You support each other.
4: The herd. Yes.
2: Doing our best.
0: There's so many wonderful ones in this town.
1: You know, man.
0: It's a shame that they can't. Sometimes we do play. There's every single show happening every single night in this town.
1: Yep.
0: But there's so many amazing, wonderful musicians. So I wish we could just spend the rest of the radio show shouting them out.
1: We try to around these parts with co-op. That's what we support the music community. Mm-hmm. And today we're doing it on the singer and the song with Bovine. They're performing live, and they're going to do one for us right now.
2: This one's sung by John.
0: Yes, this one. We just got introduced to John. And so he's going to be singing this one.
1: It's his voice. Okay.

0: Okay, it's great to have the context.
1: Yes.
0: Because, you know, Trouble on My Mind?
1: Yes,
0: because it's in John's voice, and we just talked about his story.
1: Yes.
0: But it's got a whimsy to it. You know, the people on the floor at the White right. Horse may
1: exactly.
0: not know John's backstory. They're just having fun.
1: Right. Who's that sad old man sitting at the bar?
0: Yeah, you know? Yeah. But if you know his story, you know, and he does,
1: mm-hmm.
0: It's important to dance at the White Horse
1: yes.
0: after what he's been through.
1: Yeah.
0: So,
1: and, you know, I think that's kind of part of the reason I chose, like, the different subjects of the song is because at a place like that where it's a busy bar and everyone's, you know, there having a good time, it's like not a lot of people take the time, I guess, to think about, you know, where other people are at in their lives, because it's impossible to do that. You know, it's impossible to look into somebody and really see everything that's going on. But I thought that this was a really interesting, an interesting way to just kind of tell a story about somebody who is, you know, important to this town. Of course, you know, people know about him and people are excited to have him home, but, you know, maybe they don't look into it any deeper than that. You know, they just hope that everything's fine. And, you know, it's good to give him a voice in the record,
0: yeah.
1: you know.
0: In the record is when it's finalized and we're getting all this stuff hot, live,
1: yeah.
0: live at Co-op for an upcoming album. And is it going to tell explicitly the story? Like, this is a storyline and this
1: yeah.
0: is the name of the town we're setting it in?
1: There's going to be some hints. I think the album art will also do a lot of storytelling in
0: yeah.
1: there too, you know, because there's some things that I want people to be able to, you know, not hand feed them everything and have, like, the people who are excited to listen and dissect lyrics and artwork and find, you know, little pieces of that in that enhance the story. I want to make sure that they have that too, so I don't just spoon feed them everything that happens.
0: Crazy coincidence just hit me on the way here. I mean, literally on the way here, I'm listening in my car to a rootsy Americana concept album mm-hmm. of life in a small town.
1: Yeah. Oh, how about that?
0: But Rush, I hear you cry. What is it?
1: But what is it? What were you listening to?
0: It's called Delta. It's a great record, but I just found a CD copy. I've had it on vinyl for years. Delta Suite by Bobby Gentry.
1: Oh, okay.
0: Of Ode to Billy Joe fame.
1: Okay.
0: You know, after she had the great Ode to Billy Joe, which was a story song, mm-hmm. her next record was a suite of songs.
1: Nice.
0: Set in the Delta. And yeah. That's
1: awesome.
0: What it's playing
1: I'll
0: in
1: check
0: my car.
1: It out. Yeah,
0: yeah,
1: I'll
0: yeah.
1: Have to
0: yeah.
1: Check it out. That sounds like a cool project. I love records that tell a story.
0: Oh, yeah.
1: I think that, you know, being inspired by, you know, a lot of country artists, you know, that obviously has a big influence on the sound. But I think a lot of the writing comes from people like Andy Schaaf, who's another kind of more independent, very different style, you know, but his records all tell like a story. That there's characters and they're interacting, a lot of he said, she said kind of stuff. And I think it's really moving. And I think that there's a whole wealth of wonderful music that can be, you know, can dive into that
0: yeah.
1: style.
0: Cool. I'm going to make y'all sing again, Bovine.
2: You let me know how the tambourine is. I'm going to go stand out there.
0: Really?
2: Yes.
3: It's so loud.
2: It's been a problem. I have to go to
0: what?
2: Tambourine jail.
0: Cat's leaving the room in anger.
4: Tambourine jail.
5: It's a problem
0: Oh, that's loud.
1: Yeah, it's pretty loud.
0: Holy moly, she's out of the room.
2: Should I turn
0: you? No, you're good.
6: Go to the
0: parking lot. No, I like it. I like it from there, but it's interesting. Yeah, we got the door open, y'all.
1: This song's called Gone, Gone, Gone. It's going to introduce us, or reintroduce a couple characters that we left behind earlier. And yeah, here we go.

0: The category defying bovine. Hey, Kat, bang on it up by the microphone just to see. It's pretty loud in here, yeah. And it she was right. It was ringing loud out there. That was great. That's a cool song. Nick's been taking lead vocals on most everything we've been hearing in a beautiful way. But Georgia had a very prominent vocal in that one and did great job.
1: Just wait till you hear this next one.
0: While singing the bass. And I do want to mention, I should have mentioned it earlier, Andrew's bringing the soul today. That's the soul piece, especially in John. The keyboards have that swampy... Good job.
2: Yeah.
0: And then, of course, the Swiss Army knife over here is Paul on Cajon and so much else. He's got all sorts of...
3: Yeah, I do want to mention, I didn't bring my Cajon throne, so when I skirt around, it sounds like I'm tooting, but I promise you, that's not the case.
2: He's toot-free, everybody.
0: We trust you.
3: It's Saturday, no toots.
0: We can vouch for that.
4: You gotta wait to the fireworks in Hyam.
0: That's right. Oh, man. Bovine, hey, they're at the White Horse on Monday the 13th. That's just a week from this Monday. And that's at 10:30 in the evening. Eddie Angel's going to sit in with them. And they played on co-op from there.
1: We sure did.
0: Yeah. I want to make y'all sing another song, and then I want you to tell me about how that felt with you, what kind of fun you had doing
1: that.
0: Okay,
1: that sounds good.
0: Because this is your second time on co-op.
1: Yes.
0: Pretty recently.
1: Absolutely. This is our first time here in the studio, though.
0: Yeah,
1: so.
0: We're so glad to have you.
1: All right, Georgia's going to sing this next one.
0: Georgia!
2: It's a new one. I'm a little less familiar, so give us some grace with the chords. And
5: I think this is the newest one.
0: That's Kat talking. Yeah. She's on banjo.
3: It's very new. I don't know this one.
5: Let's go.

0: All right. That high lonesome sound.
1: Oh, yeah.
0: Georgia, what's that called?
2: Love Will Last Forever, I believe.
0: Mm-hmm. I wrote down both things.
1: Nice.
0: I wrote down when they put me in the ground
1: first.
0: What
1: do you think?
0: Yeah, and then I thought.
1: It's kind of undecided, but yeah. I've been calling it Love Will Last Forever.
0: I think Love Will Last Forever might be the. I think it might be the better one.
1: Yeah. That's what I would go in. But yeah, I agree. I was kind of going between the two of them a little bit.
0: Yeah.
2: Just call it The Ground.
0: yeah. But When They Put Me in the Ground sounds by itself pretty dark.
1: Yes.
0: Right. It means more with the whole thing.
1: Yes.
0: So that's why I favor.
1: Yeah,
0: the
1: love will
0: part
1: last
0: first.
1: Forever. I
0: that's
1: think,
0: just me.
1: Yeah, I think that's kind of what it is. Because it is, we're getting into the kind of later half of the record where the culminating action will happen. Because right at that last song, where those last two songs were kind of with these other two characters that are also living in this town, but they're kind of experiencing this more like cliche kind of like young love sort of story arc of like, you know, this town just isn't right for us. We got to get out of here, you know, and escape parents or escape, you know, stigmas or whatever. You know, they're getting out of town. And there's kind of this, we're building up to this really intense climax of the record. And we want to do two more?
0: I think we've got 10 minutes, y'all, and I got to play a break.
1: Okay.
0: You want me to play a break now, or you want to do one song and let me pick a break and do another one
3: break
0: right after?
3: So we can strategize.
1: Yeah, let's break now so we can come back and
0: you got it.
1: Strong.
0: We're going to have a band meeting, y'all. It's the singer and the song on Co-op. Bovine's doing a great job with us live in the studio.
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0: We had the meeting, y'all. We had a band meeting in that time, and I think the verdict's in. We're going to try and get through two, but we're going to dive in pretty quick.
3: Yeah, here.
0: Bovine's on fire today. We didn't even get into that, talking about them being on Co-op recently with our friend DJ Salty Cracker over at the White Horse, where they'll be a week from Monday. But they're here right now. I think they're going to dive in now. What y'all got?
1: This song's called Tough Business.
0: And we might be going one right into the other.
3: Yep.
0: To maximize these final 8 minutes of the show. Tough Business, y'all. Bye-bye.

0: That was super cool, y'all. In the interest of time, we'll have a quick band meeting for a few seconds here. What do you think? Shall we do that last one, Mary, as much as we can get of it in the next 2.5 minutes, and I'll fade us out?
1: Yep.
0: What do you think, guys?
2: Let's do it.
0: Bovine's been great so far, y'all. Let's keep it going. Thank y'all for being here.
1: Cut a verse.
3: Bovine's great. That's noble.

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You're tuning in to Co-op Radio, 91.7 FM, and of course, streaming worldwide at KOP.org. I'm DJ Freeskate here in the booth with you for another hour of Four on the Floor, your weekly disco dance party. Of course, we're bringing funk, boogie, and disco on this hot, hot Saturday, 4th of July. A little bit of a theme today. We've got a lot of disco tracks about America, featuring some themes about America made by Americans and even some Europeans. Got a lot of goodies for you. But before we get going, I want to thank Rush Evans for another great episode. Singer in the Song, this time featuring the group Bovine. It was a wonderful show. And of course, if you missed it, you can head on over to KOP.org, find that up on the archive for the next 2 weeks, and listen back. It was a good one. And while we're talking about KOP.org, coming up on the co-op calendar, co-op vinyl night swim at the Carpenter Hotel, we've got co-op DJs spinning tunes by the pool. For more information, head on over to KOP.org. And we're doing that every month. Keeping you cool by the pool. Alright, folks, we opened up with USA Disco People, a very campy track from the French Studio Disco Project created by Leo Carrier. This was a three-girl lineup typically, but appears to have changed many times over the years. Kind of always swapping in singers with each new album. What we've got in the background right now, TSOP, The Sound of Philadelphia from MFSB, released in 1973. Alright folks, we're gonna dive in with a little track from the band Freedom. Stay with us, this is Four on the Floor here on Co-op Radio.

As America's right, as America's wrong, as America's weak, so America is strong. Ain't nobody perfect, at least up until now. But now's the time for the one, mine.

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All right, folks, you're listening to KOOP 91.7 FM. I'm DJ Freeskate here with you for another episode of Four on the Floor. Thanks so much for tuning in. We're doing an America themed

remiss not to mention the passing of Victor Willis, who passed away this week on June 30th. He was the lead singer of the Village People, had played a huge part in their songwriting and just overall vibe. And yeah, sad one. Before that, leaning into the soul a little bit more with a track called America, We Need the Light from Billy Paul. Billy Paul, perhaps most known for his single Me and Mrs. Jones, but this track, America, We Need the Light, was released ahead of the United States Bicentennial in 1976, and definitely highlights the kind of positive, negative, give and take aspects of the United States, with lines like, so America is right, so America is wrong. And in an article titled, Am I Black Enough for You? The Legacy of Billy Paul by Mark Anthony Neal, he says, quote, the highlight of Billy Paul's career at Philadelphia International Records was When Love Is New. Side one of the album features dance tracks that celebrate the power of black community and implores the United States to live up to its ideals on the eve of the bicentennial. And that is America, We Need the Light. Before that one, Get Up and Dance from the band Freedom, released in 1979. They were a soul group from Jackson, Mississippi. Only about a 10-year span with those guys. And before that, MFSB with The Sound of Philadelphia. And of course, we opened up today's show, the USA, Disco People from New Paradise. We're going to let Chicago play out. We got just a minute left. We'll have a short, brief message, and then we'll get right back to the tunes. Thanks for listening. This is Four on the Floor here on Co-op Radio. Stay with us.

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1: I'm a heat sinker.

All right, folks, we're getting the last couple of minutes here of Four on the Floor on Co-op Radio 91.7 FM. Thanks so much for tuning in to this, you know, kind of an America July 1st kind of themed show. We've got going on in the background, snuck in some Italo disco here at the end. That is a track called America from Cruisin' Gang. Before that, we had Like an Eagle from Dennis Parker, released in 1979. A very strong Euro disco, campy vibe. Merges kind of that late 70s Manhattan sound in it. And I love this album, one of my favorites. And especially this track, which has like such a yearning about finding love in the nightlife. Before that, Que Tal America from Two Man Sound. Which I believe means something along the lines of Hey America or What's Up America, and to that I say good question. And opening up the second set, I Love America from Patrick Juvet, a Swiss composer, producer, and performer. This was, I think, his first hit, maybe worldwide, but definitely in the US, released in 1978. All right, folks, so we're going to let this track play out before we hand things over to DJ Salty Cracker with another episode of Fresh from the Underground. But before I go, I just want to say, if you are like me, you may have some complicated feelings about celebrating the United States today, and I get it. But I must remind myself that collectively, we are so much more than our leadership, and so much stronger. The working class people, the immigrants, the refugees, asylum seekers, indigenous communities, trans and queer communities, and the activists who are just fighting for a better tomorrow. People from all walks of life, our neighbors, our friends, our loved ones. That is what I love about this country, and I bet you do too. All right, folks, we will see you next week. In the meantime, take care of each other. Bye-bye.

0: 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This week, we are speaking with Loki Shaw, the president of United Workers of Integral Care, and from Integral Care, Austin, Texas. 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
1: Today, we are joined by Loki Shaw, president of the United Workers of Integral Care.
2: Thank you so much. I'm a Loki. I have been working at Integral Care for almost 4 years now, being there in the community, seeing people and helping them where they're at. Integral Care has been around for a long time. It's one of 29 local mental health and IDD authorities here in Texas. And essentially what happened in the 60s is that they finally decided to stop criminalizing mental health and IDD, substance use, homelessness, and they busted up the asylums. And with that, they said, we're going to create these local mental health and IDD authorities that take care of these individuals in the community outside of such a sterile kind of carceral setting. And that's basically why we all exist. So the urban folks will have their own center, and then rural folks, usually there's one center that covers a couple counties, but that's how it all works. So the one in Austin is called Integral Care.
1: IDD means intellectual and developmental disabilities.
2: It's obviously it's open to anybody.
1: Right.
2: But we are focusing on the folks that have really no access if it wasn't for us. So we're, I think, up to 1,200 now employees, and that's spread across the county, and all kinds of different services. We have so many different departments, and we are folks who meet people where they're at, provide case management services to help work towards stability. We have children and family services, children who are experiencing issues due to mental health issues. And then we have folks embedded in the schools, in the Austin and Manor ISD schools. We have the IDD services, which are the developmental disability services that provide case management, crisis services. We have our 911 responders who answer the calls when you choose the mental health option that we fought very, very hard to get 24/7 over the last couple of years. So I'm very proud of us for, you can get them at any time now. And they'll respond to you, too. They're not just answering the call. They can go out to you as well in the community. And so it's like we are showing the viability of this. And I think that as long as we have the funding there, it should be prioritized for this. Because when law enforcement interacts often with our population, yeah, it can be very dangerous.
1: So, and to access that?
2: Yeah, 911, you hear them say police, fire, EMS. And then they say mental health, and you say mental health. And so we're working with Equity Action to ensure that every time you choose mental health, or even if you don't realize you need to choose mental health, but you actually do need mental health, you're getting routed to us.
0: This is Community Health Report, bringing you stories and information about health and social issues impacting Austin communities and the people who call Central Texas home. The Community Health Report comes to you thanks to the support of St. David's Foundation. This week, we are speaking with Loki Shaw from Integral Care, Austin, Texas. 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Thank you so much for listening.

Good afternoon, Austin. Welcome to Fresh from the Underground here on Co-op Radio. I am DJ Salty Cracker back again. I hosted the lounge show this morning and got all of the semi-quincentennial vibes out there. Did I get it right? Semi-quincentennial? Let me double check. Yeah, semi-quincentennial. I said it enough. That's 250 is what it means. This is Fresh from the Underground, and I am DJ Salty Cracker on Co-op Radio 91.7 FM, KOOP.org, and we are doing a best of so far 2026 show today because, honestly, I'm tired. I've done a lot of radio lately, and this week has been a little bit slow for new releases. I got them all out in both kinds of music yesterday, the show that I host 3:30 to 4:30 every week, where I do new and recent releases by independent underground artists and sort of transfer that over to my slot on Fresh from the Underground. And so we're going to, you know, I had 2 hours of music. It's been a really good year for stuff, for this kind of music, for this country stuff. We've got artists like Rod Gator, Rachel Brooke, Charlie Marie, Garrity Caps, a bunch. So stick around for the next hour, and you'll hear what I think have been some of the great songs this year. Starting off with Dale Hollow and Dog.

show you. There's so much that I hold dear. Well, that now includes you. We gave you your name, cause it means that you can do hard things. We gave you your name, cause we don't say it the same way.

0: fresh from the underground here on Co-op Radio 91.7 FM, KOOP.org. I'm getting ahead of myself. Behind us, right there, that's Marty Stewart and his fabulous Superlatives from their album Space Junk. All instrumentals. A lot of Cousin Kenny doing a lot of heavy lifting on that album, I think. We had in that set Nathan Evans Fox doing Heirloom from his album, or from the album Heirloom. And the song was Lots of Beginnings. Great record. One of my favorites of the year. Very important record, too, I think. Garrett T. Capps, Home in San Antone from his album I Still Love San Antone. So we've got that propaganda going on. That's Garrett T. Capps with Paul Leary. Rachel Swain from in Chicago. She was just here. Her album Neon Lullaby just came out. We played Old Familiar Way. Cat Clyde from Mud, Blood, Bone. We played Man's World. And Dale Hollow from Country King of Queens, because he lives up in Queens. Country Music King of Queens, Volume 1. That was Dog. And we will continue after this message here on Fresh from the Underground, doing it again, on Co-op Radio, 91.7 FM, KOOP.org. We'll be back. Actually, this we're going to play Rod Gator. We'll do some messages after this. This is a song called Vermilion, and another great track from this year. This is Rod Gator. As soon as I get it queued up here.
1: This song about two men falling in love in the deep south.

0: 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Just a reminder that you can listen to this show and other shows that I have happened to been on in the last couple weeks. I did Exclamation the week before and the week before last. Those were 2.5 hour shows. Then Pearl's General Store I did the week before, and I did the Lounge Show this morning. Too much. Anyway, those shows are all available on the website for 2 weeks on the Co-op Archives at koop.org. And you can see what it is that I played and listen to them as well. I'll tell you what I just played. How about that? We just had Kiki Cavazos doing Pedestal from her fantastic release, Goodbye Blues. We had Andrew Jobin, who was on the show. I really need to go get those interviews that I do and put them somewhere so that they can be heard, because otherwise they're lost after 2 weeks. And I've done a ton of interviews this year. Rachel Brook, This One's For You is the album. Let Me Lose Again was the track. Then we had Andrew Saw and H.C. McIntyre, Lavender Cowboy from his new record, American Rough. Bobby Dove with Fortune Teller from the album of the same name. And Rod Gator starting it off with Vermilion. And you are caught up. We're going to catch up on messages here. Stay tuned to Fresh from the Underground here on Co-op Radio 91.7 FM, KOOP.org. I am DJ Salty Cracker, giving you the information that you probably already know.
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Stronger Than Dirt, the mighty Stronger Than Dirt, one of our longest programs next to The Lounge Show from 8 to 10 p.m. And that gets you to the end of the programming day when we hand it over to KVRX and then one show called Seesaw Radio on co-op.org. I just played India Raimi from her album Villain Era that was Dead to Me. Dominique and the Diamonds from her new record Honky Tonk Queen, Girl I Used to Know was the track. Ballad of Boot Hill from the Deslons, Don't Let It Die, Volume 1. Great all covers record. Charlie Marie, I have an interview with her in the can. I got to get on the air. That was Ponderosa Pine from her album Signs. And starting it off with Emily Nenny, Living in Shame, for her great new record, Movin' Shoes. And this has been our mid-year review. Where are we at? What has been the great music? I had a two-hour show. I had to cut it down to one. That's how much great music there's been. So at the end of the year, we'll probably get around to 4 hours or something like that. We'll see. Anyhow, I got to hand it over to Creech after this last song that I've got here. It is Meg in the Wheelers from her new record, Honky Tonk Wisdom. And this song is called The Hell I Won't. Back next Friday for both kinds of music from 3:30 to 4:30. Be kind and keep it country.

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0: 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And that creature is DJ Creech. 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And I'm so glad that you are. 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Our originator was the one and only Lauren Darcy, and I am also joined by DJ Photon and DJ Sean. And so we all bring a little bit different feel to it, and that's going to show in kind of my theme for today. It's all in the song titles. We're going to look at a couple of new bands for me, and we'll have some Angra. I'm really excited. I found a Crypta album. I found them earlier this year for the first time, admittedly. Yeah, I know, that's bad. But the vinyl is fantastic, fantastic. And so I am really excited to play that. Some Psycho Stick. We'll look at Corn on Macabre. Deprivation. We'll hear some Triple Lutz. UDO. Some Iron Maiden, of course. Lift the Curse. Some Austin stuff. This Is Me Breathing. Nod to a San Antonio Memory with 40 Below Summer. And a special at the end to take us into Clear Spot. Also, before we get into the next set, thank you, Salty Cracker, for another excellent edition of Fresh from the Underground. And yeah, Saturdays are always a treat. I always have to remind myself because I'm usually on Friday after hours and it's a completely different legal ID. So KOOP HD1 HD3 Hornsby. Yes, that's where we're at. Thank you all for streaming on KOOP.org. We're going to hear a quick message from our friends and neighbors from the community and then get back into the set. Thanks, y'all.
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0: We just heard The Other Side of Anger from Crypta. That was from their second studio album, Shades of Sorrow. And I am all about this Brazilian death metal band. And Shades of Sorrow was my intro with that. Poisonous Apathy is another song in this album, and it has just been an orbit around my head. But a little backstory about Shades of Sorrow. It was the second studio album, and it was recorded at the Family Mob Studio in São Paulo, February 2023, later mixed at 33 Studios in Stockholm, Sweden, and then it was mastered in Örebro, Sweden, which was pretty neat, and then finally was released August 2023 through Napalm. Also, the only studio album to feature guitarist Jessica DeFalchi, who left on March 2025, but really, really like all of the percussion. It just gets me every time. And then before that, we had Fireworks. Get it? Fireworks. That was from Angra, another Brazilian act. This one was a Brazilian power metal band. And that album, or that song, Fireworks, was from their third studio album, also called Fireworks, released in 1998 on Lucretia Records, and was their last album to feature vocals, Andre Matos and Luis Mariuti on bass. And to start off the set, we had the song Unfollow from En Limini with George Colias and Laura Lindmay. That was an Italian metal project, and it was a single from their upcoming debut album. But the single was released on October 24th, 2025 on Rockshots Records. And wanted to include that. I thought that was apropos. And then to start off the whole thing, we had Creature from Landmarks, which I always like to play when I take over Search and Destroy, which that's what you're listening to. I'm DJ Creech, one of the one DJ of four DJs on the Search and Destroy Collective. Y'all are listening to the show on KOOP, HD1, HD3 Hornsby, and streaming online at koop.org. I'm so glad that you are on this 4th of July. I hope that you're having a great time out there. I hope you staying mildly safe. Remember to drink that water and all that heat that's going on out there. On this next set, we're going to pick up the tempo. We're going to go rapid fire with some Austin Punk classics, some grindcore, a lot of thrash. But yeah, we're going to continue with the theme honoring July 4th with the song titles. We're going to hear a quick message from our community and get into that set. Thanks, y'all.
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That was Brainwashed from Triple Lutz, the Portland Punks. They have just released their debut full-length album, In the Hands of an Angry Mob. That was on June 26th of this year via SBAM Records. And if you are just getting into Triple Lutz like myself, they describe themselves as Portland, Oregon's one and only Tanya Harding core band. Half queer, half femme, and half bald. Since forming in 2017, they've become a fixture of the Pacific Northwest punk community. And we're so glad that you reached out to us. And if you are a band in the area, not just for metal, punk, what have you, you can always check out the 78 and counting programs that are all run by volunteers here at 91.7 FM KOOP. The website is koop.org. There's a show schedule, and each show has a way to contact that specific band. And you can always submit to music@koop.org. Before that, we had the song I Hope You Get Drafted by the one and only Austin legends, D.I. to the Ix. And that was a 1984 song. And that was from the Peace War compilation album. And I really, really enjoyed that. That was fantastic. And before that, we had Corn on Macabre. I played two songs from the Corn on Macabre album because they are really quick 37-second tracks. And another new one for me, and if it's new for you as well, here's a little backstory. So Corn on Macabre, horror grind, hardcore band, from Washington, D.C., had some heavy music veterans, Corey Stevenson, Brent Eyestone, Billups Allen, Andy Gale, if you're familiar with the Northeast scene then. But this was around 2001 to 2003, and the song especially made Sunglasses and the Kentucky Fried Genetically Altered Bird Type Animal song were both on the 2002 Discographic Violence album. Then we had the song Money Laundering from Deprivation, an Australian melodic groove, thrash, and death metal band that was formed in South Wales, 2006. And that was off the Deprivation EP, which was released December 18th of 2025. So some new grindcore, fast-tempo stuff there. And then to start off that set, we had Grocery Escape Plan from Psycho Stick. That was from Sandwich, the second studio album by the American comedy metal band. And it was fantastic. I'm sure some of y'all out there were trying to prepare for July 4th and encountering the crowds at the grocery stores. And so just wishing you luck if you are still out in that endeavor. Thank y'all so much for listening to this special July 4th edition of Search and Destroy. I'm your host this weekend, DJ Creech. Thank you for listening. And you are listening to this show through KOOP HD1, HD3 Hornsby, and streaming online at KOOP.org. On this next set, we are going to get back into more of the traditional metal sounds. We will hear from UDO, Iron Maiden, which was another great find I found last week.

along with the Crypta vinyl. And we'll also hear from a Austin localized band, Lift the Curse. So that's coming up on the next set. Thank y'all so much for listening, and we'll just jump right into it. Thanks, y'all.

0: We're listening to the song Exist play out in the background. That was from the Austin-based hard rock and melodic metal duo Lift the Curse, which includes multi-instrumentalist John Yadon Jr. and Ryan Hegfield. And that was from Into Existence, which was released on June 26th of 2026. So nice new release there. Before that, we had Where Eagles Dare. And that was Iron Maiden, the one and only. And that was a Peace of Mind, which is the fourth album by the English heavy metal band, released on May 16th in 1983 in the UK on EMI Records and the United States by Capitol Records, and with the first album to feature drummer Nico McBrain. Then we started off the set with the song Independence Day from UDO. That was from Solid, the fifth studio album by the German heavy metal band UDO. And it was their first in 6 years. So always think that's really cool when a band just picks up after a hiatus and just like, yeah, whatever. Y'all listening to Search and Destroy. I am your host, DJ Creech. I only have about 9 minutes left. 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Please stay tuned. At 7 p.m., the Clear Spot takes over with DJ Claudia. And not really sure what the set's going to be like, but I imagine it's some killer 45s that DJ Claudia has a great collection. So you want to stay tuned for that. And I hope the rest of y'all's July 4th and Independence Day is nice. You get to spend it with friends, family, or hide out and do your best goblin impersonation with the blinds closed. You know, you do you. But I hope it's safe. Drink lots of water. And you might have noticed we had an international feel for today. And, you know, America is a nation of immigrants. We all came from somewhere to get to this content. So I wanted to bring that in. And then the features are in the songs, and y'all can look at the playlist at koop.org and just find Search and Destroy, and it's all there if you want to follow up. We're going to have time for probably 2-3 more, maybe. So we're going to listen to Serenity and Suffering from This Is Me Breathing, a St. Louis fantastic band there, and then 40 Below Summer, which has a special San Antonio memory, and we'll try and get to the last one, and if not, that's okay. So we'll hear a quick message from our friends and neighbors and get back into that set. Y'all have a good rest of your week in Austin. Thank you.
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